0: It's the 4th of October and you're listening to the Sunday Grill on Beat. Aoife here with you for today. Now, if you are dying for a new TV show to watch, the man with all the answers is joining us once again, Donal O'Donoghue from the RT Guide. What do we have to look forward to in terms of new releases in the week ahead?
1: There's a lot happening. Obviously, this time of year, Aoife, there's so much happening in terms of new shows and new reality shows and everything. I'll kick right in there tonight, actually. If you're a fan of DIY SOS, The Big Build Ireland with Baz Ajmawi, that's back tonight at 6:30 on RT1. I really like the show. I like the show. A lot of people like the show. Because
0: it's amazing.
1: First of all, it's kind of a feel-good show. It's got Baz, who is a natural on TV and has that feel-good thing about him anyway, you know. And basically, if you haven't seen the show before, simply basically, you know, Baz lead the team of eager volunteers to take on a building project, and basically someone who in need, and they help them rebuild their house or build their house something. And the first stop in the new run is in Kildare, and Baz gets to know Ramona and her 5-year-old son Oran, and Ramona's husband Dara died unexpectedly in 2025, and the family are in the process of rebuilding when they're in the building their forever home. So Baz, enter Baz and his team, and they hope to finish the project and build a house with them and build their dream home for Ramona and her son Oran. So yeah, listen, it's a real, I love the show because it's just a feel good factor, you know. It really, really feels good, and Baz, as I said, is such a natural on TV, and he just brings it all with him as well, and his team as well.
0: It's an amazing program.
1: I don't know if you're
0: it's such a brilliant project. I mean, there was a house completed in my own village in Muncoyne last year, it aired last year, and I mean the whole area just got behind the project, and everyone was helping, from, you know, food to music to obviously the builders themselves and the tradespeople. It's honestly such a heartwarming, brilliant, brilliant show. And it's not just a show, like, it's someone's life changed for the better. So it's really good.
1: Absolutely. It is a show. It is obviously TV. It's entertainment to some degree, but it's much more than that, as you said. It's actually someone's life being transformed. In this case, Ramona and Oran, and it's such a feel good thing, and it's life changing for those people, you know, and it's a good show to watch as well.
0: Then tomorrow night on RTE 1, How to Shop Well Now. Obviously, we're heading towards Christmas. We're just after back to school. It's starting to get a little bit more expensive, and people want to know how to save money, how to shop well, how to get the best value. Tell us about this new show.
1: Well, yeah, it's Monday. It's the day before the budget. Aoife, the budget is on Tuesday this year, so very timely. This is a two-parter, How to Shop Well Now. It's co-hosted by Claire Brock, journalist and author. And then you have the supermarket content creator, Sophie Morris, who's also an author. And they reckon they can help you, basically. They can help you with your soaring grocery bills. They can help you with your how to work out when the weather's getting colder and the heating bills. And so basically, shopping smart. That's what it's all about, you know. They go behind the psychology of shopping as well, and shopping supermarkets. Psychology that's been driving people to, you know, buy certain things when you don't really want them. They investigate the ways also in which consumers can shop that bit smarter to save money of what's becoming increasingly fragile. It really is a fragile retail environment out there. And also, it's not just the two co-hosts, but also customers and experts alike are also contribute, offering their own advice and insight as well into how to shop. I mean, you know the old story about when you go shopping, not to be hungry, you know, and this thing, and also have a list, you know, basic stuff like that. I would add to that, basically, because I do a lot of shopping at home. I wouldn't shop. I kind of get gone away from the big shop, you know, the big huge shop, because you end up kind of wasting a lot of stuff. In fact, I think last week there was a piece about how much food wastage in Ireland is something like incredible. You know, we just buy loads of stuff and then you're not using it, you know. But this is all about shopping well, shopping smart. And I think it's very, very timely to say, the day before the budget.
0: Now, moving on to streaming platforms.

0: story. So basically tells the story of a misfit high schooler, Carrie White, who's played by Summer Howell in this adaptation. And basically she's got a very protective sort of this total control freak mother who's played by Samantha Sloan. And when her father dies, Carrie's in high school, she's being teased, she's being bullied, pressure takes its toll, and suddenly all hell is unleashed. She's got these telekinetic powers. In other words, she gets special telekinetic powers, which get stronger and stronger. She goes into adolescence, and then suddenly it's just... Listen, if you've seen the movie, I don't know if you've seen either. There's two movies, actually, you were saying to me, Aoife. You've probably seen one of them, or have you seen any of them?
1: Carrie movie with Chloe Grace Moretz, at some point in the 2010s. And I'm not a huge horror person, but it seems to have kind of a strong storyline to it. I was probably maybe about 18 or 19 maybe at the time when I watched it as well. So I would have been watching kind of, you know, the high school kind of coming of age movies. Yes. I know it's not your average coming of age movie, but that one was actually all right as well. I actually never watched the original one, but I don't know. Another remake. Do we need another remake of Carrie?
0: I wonder, actually, it's funny, you and also, Carrie, whether Carrie will work or not, I think a lot of it depends on the person who plays Carrie, the lead actor. And in this case, the lead actor who's never seen the film, either of the films, never read the novel, but she was chosen from 1,800 different candidates for the role. But apparently Mike Flanagan saw something in her, so she can pull it off. I think we could be in for a good story, which, as you say, it is a coming of age story, but like a coming of age story unlike most others can think of. I'm trying to think though, because the big payoff in the movie, and I've only seen the movie, was at the very end, like it's wow, but there has to be a few good old scary moments in between in the state parter.
1: Yeah, well, the ending is kind of the scary part as well.
0: It is.
1: We won't give it away. And something else, a little bit creepy on Netflix, a new thriller which is out this week.
0: Yeah, it's on Thursday. It's on Netflix. It's called Below. It's a Canadian thriller. We received its premiere at the Toronto Film Festival. It's set in the North Atlantic. It's set in a remote... Well, all these stories are set in remote towns, aren't they? A remote Newfoundland town which is being terrorised by a mysterious sea creature. Josh Hartnett is the lead here. He plays a hard-bitten fisherman who must protect the locals, family's community and his way of life. And so this is like almost kind of sci-fi element, but also like, I'm not sure what the monster is like, but I haven't seen anything about it. Like, listen, if you want some for Halloween, bit of fun, this could be the one for you.
1: And you know, there's a huge connection between Newfoundland and this part of Ireland.
0: Wexford,
1: Waterford. Yes. I'll be interested to see whether Josh Hartnett is going to attempt a Newfie accent, as they say.
0: Yes, it's amazing because, you're right. I was in Waterford recently and I was told kind of knew it already, but the connection between Waterford and the Southeast and Newfoundland, and like how even now, today, the natives of, what do you call them, Newfies? They have this accent which is like
1: they say well boy and well girl, like
0: so we'll be looking crazy for this in Below. Okay,
1: yeah,
0: we want Josh Hartnett to hear well boy and well girl.
1: Donna, loads of TV for us to watch in the next few days, obviously, as well. I haven't watched it, maybe I'll go back and watch it at some stage today, maybe this evening. The Celebrity Traitor seems to be going down a treat, and Joanne McNally flying the flag for us.
0: Oh yeah, it's huge. I mean, like people said last year, we'll ever top last year's show with Alan Carr, but it's heading that way already, you know. It probably will be one of the top reality shows of the year, the Celebrity Traitors. It's amazing.
1: Donal O'Donoghue from the RTÉ Guide, thank you so much. Enjoy the rest of the day.

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3: 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Her new

0: the talent? Yeah. Got the voice? Yeah. Got the track? Yeah. Then make your move.
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4: And we're back. Hello, hello, hello. Welcome to Monday, my beautiful early morning clovers. We are so back. Hope you had the best weekend ever. And hope you're willing to hang out with us for the next 4 hours. Culture kicking us off. Good morning.

0: favourite. It's Ray Ama. Absolutely. It's called Joy on a Monday morning across the southeast. Just the kind of uplifting tune that we need to kick off a brand new week on the show. My beautiful early morning clubbers, let's make it a good one, shall we? Die Die, Shakira, Burna Boy next.
1: Vi en tin out to Ufoso. Near a bishop at Tartarum. 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Vi make all Ishgach near Rami and Amuvuni and a shatmaker on Mahon Boss Oil. 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

0: excited. Going to go see him next year in Croke Park. It's Harry Styles and Dance No More. On a Monday morning across the southeast, happy Monday, my beautiful early morning clubbers. Let's play a round. You were brilliant on Friday, by the way. You're absolutely brilliant. Let's play a round of TV teasers after Sienna Spyro and Great Expectation next.
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0: With McDonald's. Mornings don't get better than this. Breakfast served until 11 a.m. Beat.

0: Believe It or Believe It Not, that song put Eve to sleep. Oh, you've heard the story
1: 700 times.
0: Mark Ronson and Bruno Mars and Uptown Funk.
1: I believe it.
0: But okay, here's another fact about that song, right?
1: Okay.
0: And it's not about Eve, okay? Why would you believe it? That's a very upbeat song for a child. It's not believable. Like, that's why I tell the story multiple times in case you missed the punchline. But what I will say to you, it's not a punchline. It's in case you missed the
1: gravity of the situation.
0: Perfect. Gravity. We'll take it. No, the other story about that song was obviously... Are you okay?
1: Yeah, I'm just getting more comfortable here because you're going off on a story.
0: His legs are up on the stool. That song, right, was meant to be released, and then Fleur East sang it on The X Factor before Mark Ronson.
1: She got into the charts before Mark Ronson and Bruno Mars.
0: Like, that's crazy, isn't it? But he must have let her cover it.
1: I don't know. He must have.
0: It's just unusual that a song that was meant to be that big with two of the biggest artists in the world that was sang by an X Factor contestant. Mm. Okay, that's all I'm saying for now. I will say...
1: I'd rather the Eve story again.
0: Now, did I tell you that song? Okay, it's Monday, we're back. It's the 5th of October, back for another one. It's your first round of TV teasers. Friday was phenomenal. The response was exceptional. I loved it. Let's see if we can recreate it. And Niall's not going to know this, so you're already asleep. Okay, have a nice nap. 17 seconds, you can doze off then.
2: And I'm so excited to be here in Paris. I'm looking forward to getting to know each and every one of you, and likewise having you get to know me. Your name, monsieur?
3: My name is Luke.
2: Yes, Luke.
3: Why are you shouting?
2: Sorry.
1: I mean, come on. I mean, for God's sake. Two of the words were in the first few seconds.
0: No. No, one word. One word. Okay. Luke. 085.
1: What could it be?
0: Yeah. 085-102-9103.
1: Jane in Madrid.
0: You're just really wrecking my buzz. You are wrecking my buzz. You really are. On a Monday already. It's a silver bumper.
1: Elaine in Dublin.
0: Carmel in Cork. 085-102-9103. It's not funny. I'm wrecking my buzz.

0: is the latest from Taylor Swift, her first single since she got married to Travis Kelce. Still no sign of the wedding dress and the wedding photos.
1: You're not getting it at this stage.
0: Can I just say something? Mm. I must be one of the few people in the world that's like, fine, Taylor, I don't need to see
1: it. At this point, what's the point?
0: No, like if it had, yeah, but like it's not affecting my life. Mm. I'm not driving into work in the morning and I drive for a living. I'm not letting that bother me. I'm not that letting me put me off. I'm not letting that affect my feng shui.
1: Not letting it break your stride.
0: Exactly. This was your TV. Oh. Old habits. TV teaser clip this morning.
2: And I'm so excited to be here in Paris. I'm looking forward to getting to know each and every one of you, and likewise having you get to know me. Your name, monsieur?
3: My name is Luke.
2: Yes, Luke.
3: Why are you shouting?
2: Sorry.
1: I was right, though. It was two words.
0: What? I'm in. Yeah. Okay. Do you want to give the
1: What could it be? It's Emily in Paris.
0: I would watch like Carmel in Cork or was the one you said?
1: Elaine in Madrid.
0: Or Willie in Waterford.
1: Yeah, I definitely would. I've seen some Willie in Waterford. I can tell you.
0: Welcome to Monday. Let's do this thing. Hummin' and Hummin', our game on the way next. Any final words, Niall?
1: Nope. Let's get this show
0: on
1: the road.
0: Let's do it. The Heat Classic
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8: Good morning, I'm Aoife. Teachers are to begin industrial action today. It's the latest group to strike as part of a dispute over a new public sector pay deal. Ella Anderson has the details.
9: Up to 20,000 secondary school teachers and 48,000 primary school teachers will begin industrial action today as part of a public sector-wide dispute over pay. The first phase will see ASTI and INTO members withdraw from supervising children or attending staff or parent-teacher meetings outside of school hours. This will then escalate to a full day of strike action on Wednesday, October 14th, alongside other public sector workers. ASTI says the dispute centres on the government's failure to address the gap between public service pay and inflation as a priority in talks on a new national pay deal, while the INTO says it has no option but to defend its members' living standards. The industrial action comes on UNESCO World Teachers Day.
8: Daniel Kinahan is due back before the special criminal court day after being extradited from the UAE in August. The 49-year-old was charged with directing the activities of a criminal organisation. The return awards are back for 2027. Last year, primary schools across Ireland returned more than 1.3 million containers, raising over €260,000. Among the winners was St John's Special School in Dungarvan. Isabel O'Sullivan from the school tells us the difference a new bus for them would make.
10: It's great to be able to have it so that, you know, we're able to take the students and staff along with them for the educational trips, you know, being part of within the community, as well as the maintenance of the bus as well, to be the upkeep of it at all times. So yeah, it's a fantastic way to keep the bus on the road as well at all times.
8: And Paul McCartney says he asked Taylor Swift to sing with him on her wedding day. The Beatles frontman performed I Want to Hold Your Hand for the first time in 60 years at her wedding. In an interview on Jimmy Kimmel Live, Paul revealed he had asked Taylor to sing the 1964 track on stage with him for her forever husband, Travis. The latest news updates are on our website, beat102103.com.
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8: First, the soccer and Republic of Ireland manager Hamer Hallgrimsson has acknowledged an allegation that a member of his backroom team was spat at during last night's Nations League game with Israel. It's been claimed that an Israeli player spat at an Irish coach as the two sides went into their respective dressing rooms at half-time. The game finished 1-1 in Serbia, and Hallgrimsson refused to comment on the allegation.
13: I felt like they were trying to intimidate us from kick-off, but I give a lot of credit to the players to keep calm. Could have been a game of yellow, red cards, but we were composed, the players were composed, and they did well in controlling emotions.
8: Ireland sit third in their Nations League B group on 5 points after last night's results. And in rugby, Munster will assess their walking wounded today ahead of next weekend's URC Interpro clash with Ulster. Michael Milne and Dermot Kilgallen were both forced off during Saturday's bonus point win over the Bulls at Thomond Park.
14: 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It was around midnight, 4 degrees, still as a lake in a valley. I don't know what it is about this training, just makes me feel part of something more.
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8: Starting off cloudy with patchy outbreaks of light rain and drizzle today, with drier conditions to follow, with sunny spells and highs of 14 to 20 degrees. I'm Aoife, more in an hour.
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16: Right, number of works in Wexford this week. 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Also a stop-go system on Wexford Bridge. And that's through till Friday from 10 a.m. until 3 p.m. each day. And in Wexford, Glenville Road is closed all this week. You're asked to use an alternative route.
0: Welcome to Monday, everybody. Let's do this thing. It is the 5th of October. I'm Sho, he's Niall, she's Amy. All accounted for. Woo! Everybody in. Clap for ourselves.
16: First, make some noise of the week.
0: We clap for ourselves because we didn't get clapped for on Friday night. let's just lay our cards out on the table and say that
16: we're massive losers.
0: We are. No, I'm not going with losers. I've asked Niall to change what is known as the imaging on the show, and basically that's like, you know, the way it goes, be breakfast with Niall and Sho. And obviously the hope would have been to say, like, you know, one of, yeah. Anyway, it's going to be changed to the 4th or 5th.
16: We're not sure.
0: Best breakfast show in the country. Yeah. So it's 4 or it's 5, yeah. But we don't know. So when can you get that made, darling?
16: It'll probably be a day or two when we get the voiceover.
0: Okay.
16: Artists.
0: So from then on, we will be known as the 4th or 5th
16: best breakfast show in Ireland.
0: In the country. Yeah. It was a brilliant night in Kilkenny at the Lyrath. I will talk to you at some point this week about the chicken that came in a curry sauce or a gravy sauce. We're not sure which.
17: Really?
16: She thinks it's curry with a hint of gravy, and I think it's gravy with a hint of curry.
17: I would agree with Niall.
16: Thank you, Amy. Okay.
0: I mean, it's not, I don't care. I loved it.
16: If but there's any chefs in life,
0: I got
16: listening.
0: More curry from it. Okay. Okay. But anyway, look, it hits everyone's palate differently.
17: Delicious.
0: It was so. I just still think about it.
16: I mean, about it all weekend.
0: I mean, it was a sad night, and I cried a lot, but the chicken was a highlight for me, to be honest with you. And yeah, you have to take the good moments. Honestly, thank you for all your love and your support and your kind messages. And
8: like I still sound like I cried a million times over the weekend.
16: Like, she's not ruling out having a little sob between now and ten, are you?
8: I don't think I have cried that much in a very long time. So maybe, maybe, just maybe, it's okay to let it all out, isn't it?
17: It is.
8: Sometimes you have to just fall down a little to pick yourself back up. Is Mark trolling us? Because I kind of need to be trolled right now, if I'm honest.
16: He's messing. He says, okay. the once great show has gone to the dogs. I can't believe I have to listen to losers.
8: Yeah, no, I need that. I need that. Keep trolling us. It will keep us on our toes this morning. Can we please be upstanding for TV teaser? Absolutely shambles of a response quite fitting to the last couple of days. Fourth or fifth best breakfast show in the country. Let's give it to, who will we give it to? Michelle, you've got stuff, darling. I don't want to be giving you more air fresheners. But Colin Myrna in Wexford. You are the winner this morning. Congratulations for correctly identifying TV teasers.
1: Well,
8: it's Monday. Let's do this. You get to hang out with the fourth or fifth best breakfast show in the country for the next 3

0: that I made you love me. It's Ariana Grande. Peace.
1: Wake up. Niall and Show.
2: In the morning.
1: On Beat.
0: 11 after 7. Good Aoife's morning. With us, but only just about.
3: Just about is
4: you
3: right.
4: You poor pet. Of all days for you to lose your car keys, Monday is not a good one, is it?
3: First thing Monday morning, just about to get out the door. I'll let you know, I have overnight oats that were made last night and everything. I mean, I was prepared. And yeah, couldn't find my car keys. Still haven't found my car keys. And I had to tear poor John out of the bed to
0: drop
3: me in. And like, it was 50-50 as to whether I'd make it in for 7. I basically told you I wouldn't make it in for 7.
4: But you made it.
3: I made it. I don't know how.
4: I'm going to read out a motivational quote that our friend and colleague Dimfna shared. I hope that something really bloody lovely happens to you this week. Something that reminds you that life can surprise you in good ways too.

0: I don't know the verse, unfortunately. I only know the chorus.
1: I recognise it.
2: Why Shape of You, Ed Sheeran?
0: No.
1: Why are you twerking?
0: Because it is a twerky song, isn't it?
1: Oh,
2: Rihanna, work.
0: Yes. Sorry, no, I didn't have my
1: the twerking
0: ready
1: helped.
0: To go.
1: No, the twerking is what made it work. Yeah, yeah, he's just trying to get the song so it can remind us of how it sounds. In 3, 2, 1, fourth or fifth best breakfast show in the country.
0: Something amiss.
1: Something amiss. Okay.
0: Yeah. Just chat amongst yourselves. Don't make it awkward.
1: Rihanna and work. Well done.
0: Try this one.
1: Okay.
3: Just get ready for work, work, work.
1: There we go.
3: Work, work, work. Send me every work, work, work, work.
0: That wasn't bad, actually.
1: It's clear why we're fourth or fifth. That's okay. A hard one.
0: Yeah, it is.
1: Okay. All right, let me see if I can do this. I find it easier if I have the lyrics.
2: There were two songs about work that were big hits that year.
0: What was the other one? Work From Home? No, that was a bit later, I think.
2: No, that's Fifth Harmony. I think it was that year.
1: I think
2: as well.
1: It was the same. Yeah. I actually have to go from the top of this. Okay.
2: Why are you laughing?
1: Okay, ready?
0: Yeah.
1: 3, 2, 1, Gladiator, ready.
2: I have it.
0: I don't have a clue, so well done to you.
2: No. It was the hip movement. It's Justin Timberlake and Can't Stop the Feeling.
1: Phenomenal.
0: You got that on that.
1: I'm really sure it sounded absolutely nothing like that. So we must have like, we must be in sync or something.
2: It was
1: girl.
2: The hip movement as you were humming. That's what did it for me. It was in that movie with all the animals that sing. Is that called Sing?
0: Sing.
1: Yeah, we were only talking about that the other day.
0: Yeah.
1: That is really impressive.
0: Yeah, I've said
1: like
0: this.
1: Nobody got it on WhatsApp. Now nobody's really playing anyway because it's too early Monday. On a Monday morning. But we'll play another round. This is Florence Road 7563. Good morning.

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4: Good morning, welcome to Monday. It is Beat Breakfast. It's Niall and Show with you. We're playing a round of humming and hawing, and this is where Niall and I hum and haw a song, and Aoife has got to guess it. Now, you can play along at home as well. I don't think you're really feeling it this morning, but if you want to, please come forward. That's what it's all about. There's no point in us just having the crack here if you're not getting involved.
1: Yeah.
4: All right.
1: Yeah.
4: Off you go, Niall. Song okay. Number two, humming and hawing.
1: It's not
4: give
1: easy
4: it to
1: again.
4: Us.
1: Okay. Where will I start with this one? Mm-hmm.
4: He looks so sad. Mm-hmm. He looked like how I looked all weekend.
1: Mm-hmm. Mm-hmm. I don't, yeah.
4: What is that?
1: Maybe I need the lyrics. Hang on.
4: It definitely needs something.
5: No.
4: Sounds like a hymn.
1: It does actually sound like a hymn.
4: Yeah, that's what I was getting from it. Here I am, Lord. It is I.
1: Anything?
5: Adele.
1: Yes!
4: Ah, you're so good at
1: What's
4: this.
1: What's it called?
4: Hello. How did you get that?
1: Unbelievable.
4: Such a guess, honestly. That is so bizarre. I genuinely heard that hymn.
1: Here I am, Lord.
4: Yeah, that's all I got. Well done.
5: Thanks.
4: Smashing it, Aoife.
5: Thank you.
4: Smashing it.
5: Thank
4: Forget you. Your keys more often.
1: Yeah.
4: You're absolutely
1: suits you.
4: Brilliant. Okay, ready?
1: Yeah.
4: Oh, I knew the start of that, but then I didn't. Okay, I'll go to the next bit. I'll just give it.

0: love yourself.
1: I clearly didn't do a whole lot in my first year of college.
2: No, you knew all the songs.
0: I think that was... It's obviously you weren't with us on Friday night because that was a stellar performance. And to get from us what you've gotten and managed to smash it.
1: I was in Kilkenny on Saturday for a birthday party.
0: Right.
1: And I actually met a lovely listener. Lovely...
0: Oh, yes.
1: Liam from Loughlin. And he is a big fan of you.
2: Okay, well, good morning to him.
1: He was really disappointed. He thought I was you for a minute. Oh. And then I was like, no. And then he was like, I thought you were a show. Yeah.
0: You should have just said yeah.
2: Yeah, I'm show. Well done, Evie. You did really well.
0: Good morning to the lovely Liam in Loughlin. That's very sweet. And congratulations, Eva Kearns. Now, can somebody find the girl's keys, please?
2: Yes.
0: She needs a lift home from work today.

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0: beat.
1: It's a bit in your face, isn't it? It's just bit, like,
0: rub it in, why
1: okay,
0: don't
1: we
0: you?
1: Know what we are, okay? We know we are.
0: We are the fourth or fifth best breakfast show
1: in
0: this country.
1: We don't know which, though. I wonder, could we get confirmation? Until then, we're just going to call ourselves the fourth or fifth in the country, and you will just have to bear with us while we emotionally make our way through the rest of the day. Happy Monday, though. If you're just waking up this morning and you're thinking, oh, how am I going to face another week? That is our job, our role, our responsibility to make Monday as good as it possibly can be. All right. Okay. Now, I will say, I've made a mistake. I'm wearing a woolly jumper and it's going to hit 18
0: or
1: 19
0: degrees today.
1: I can't, like, the wardrobe, but what am I supposed to do? It's now not the middle of October, but do you know what I mean? Like, you can't be going around in summer clothes.
2: No, I was freezing this morning and I'm in a fluffy cardigan.
1: You're going to be sweating.
2: Like,
1: you will. No, you will later though when it hits 18 or 19 degrees. Mm. But anyway, that's what we have to deal with. Right, on the way, I'm going to tell you what happened when I shared a room with Niall Parra the other night. Mm. And it is something that I spoke about on the show on Friday. Nobody believed me, but I have the proof.
0: She has proof. We'll find out more next.
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1: Okay, this is the week. This is the week that the magic is going to happen. And by magic, we are talking about a whopping €312,000. There are just four more sleeps. We've been waiting. We've been anticipating. We've been hoping. This Friday, it's going to happen. The call is going to be made. Somebody is guaranteed to take home the biggest cash prize ever given away on Irish Radio. Stand up, Amy, please. Stand up for the first time.
0: It's going to be a long week.
1: On your feet, girl, on your feet. €312,000 is what's in the cash machine. Thank you, Amy. I really appreciate it. Nobody actually knows if you stand up, to be honest.
0: She could be caught in everyone.
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1: €312,000 is the amount that you've got a note entry. You get the call and you win the exact amount. You win the exact cash amount. And there you go. Amy's still standing, everybody. Okay, still standing.
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1: I'd buy the bed that was in the Lyrat the other night.
0: Did you love it?
1: I'd buy the bed. Yeah.
0: Spent a long time in it. We're in it for about 12 hours.
1: Exactly 12 hours.
0: Yes. And you got your value.
1: I was fighting with or playing with the time. I left at 12:05.
0: Ooh.
1: So 12 is checkout.
0: I've been fined before in America for that.
1: They would never find me there. They're too lovely. Okay, get your entry in. As I said, 3 p.m. this Friday afternoon. Amy, you've done your work. Sit down. You've done your work. It's okay.
2: No, I'm up.
1: Oh, you're up. The cash machine will randomly pick one entry and it could be you that we're calling. You've got to answer within five rings. Tell us the prize amount and the cash is yours. I'd buy the pillows as well. €312,000. Text Beat to 57557. That number is 57557. You may as well clap, Amy. You're on your feet.
0: Woo! Make some noise.
1: Cash machine, everybody.
3: Beat's cash machine.

0: Alisa Grace, and that's Bloodstream.
1: Alisa, I'd say. sorry, I could be wrong, but I would. Would you, Amy? A-L-Y-S-S-A.
2: Alisa.
1: Sorry, Niall. Sorry. I know you're the main man, but even the main man makes mistakes sometimes. Alisa, yeah.
0: It's not a mistake. It's just a question of interpretation.
1: No, really. No. It is. That's like someone called me Shauna.
0: They do. Yes.
3: Give me the goss on
0: Beat.
4: All the gossip. Nope.
1: Good morning, welcome to Monday. And if you're just joining us, we are back from the weekend and we are back from the Radio Awards in the beautiful Loyrath Estate on Friday night. And sure, my eyes are still puffy. I know Suzanne told me that Suzanne is Niall's bestie on the show and listens every day and is so loyal and so lovely. She told me I have to stop whinging because we are still great in her eyes. I know, darling, my little heart wasn't able. I broke a little bit and I'm all cried out. But what happened on Friday night in between me crying and sleeping was this, right? So I woke up on Saturday morning.
0: Yeah.
1: And I won't lie, I did cry myself to sleep a little bit. And
0: you cried yourself to wake.
1: Didn't it? Look, it just turned out...
0: You didn't even make breakfast.
1: No, I cried. I was too cryy. Because it turns out, guys, that when you don't cry properly for a couple of years, like as in I cry a lot, but they don't last. Like I do too many little cries.
0: Okay.
1: All right. Yeah. And it turned out what happened on Friday night was a build up. All right. It was just a big, big, big cry.
0: That, you opened the tap.
1: And it didn't stop. There was a plumbing issue. Anyway, Friday night went to bed and I had tried to message Tom when I went back to the room, but he was asleep and that was fine. And he messaged me the next morning at, I think it was 8:30, and he said, "Whoa, you were awake at 3 a.m.
0: Right.
1: Must have been a late night. Are you okay?" And I read it and went, I wasn't awake.
0: Partying,
1: like,
0: or dancing.
1: I left early and I cried. And I wasn't up in the middle of the night. I remember, like, he came back and Amy was getting her stuff and that was 1 o'clock. But I went straight back to sleep and I didn't go on my phone or anything. So I was like, no, he's wrong. Like, WhatsApp, like, that's illegal that they're making it look like I was up at 3 a.m. when I wasn't. Like, WhatsApp have made a terrible mistake. But it turned out that I was awake at 3 a.m. And the reason that I was awake at 3 a.m. because I was woken. And what I did when I was woken up at 3 a.m. and I have the receipts. everyone's seen the receipts. Is that I woke up and decided that I would record the evidence required to come to the show on Monday and prove the point that Niall Power, turn down that music, turn down that give me the goss, that Niall Power does indeed snore. And for someone so slim and elegant,
0: slender,
1: you would not think that a sound like this would come out of you. Now stand by, everybody. Good morning, beautiful morning clubbers. This is 3 a.m. on Saturday morning.
0: 3:42.
1: It's okay. It's
0: grand now.
1: Okay, here we go. It's louder than you think. Oh no. I think we need that again.
0: I think you've made
1: your
0: point.
1: Hang on.
0: Are you sure it wasn't a faulty radiator? Are you positive?
1: This is the man that on Friday on this very show claimed, "I do not snore." Eva,
0: thank
1: text
0: you, Eva. Thank
1: office.
0: You, Eva.
1: Yeah, darling. Eva said, to be fair, quite a gentle snore. Absolutely a gentle snore, given what I'm married to. But still, a very definitive and distinct snore from somebody that doesn't look like they would be capable of such.
0: There's two things I'd like to say. Firstly, that's illegal to record me without my permission. It's illegal, what you did there, this surreptitious recording, right? The other thing I would like to say is I'd like you to put on the table, there was no wee on the floor this year, so progress, okay?
1: We're going to keep that for a later segment.
0: But also, didn't I pack up, get sorted, and get out without making a sound and let you sleep?
1: Yeah. Well, you were in the toilet for a very long time. Like,
0: I did everything in the toilet. Yeah, I packed my bag. And
1: I was in my like emotional bubble or duvet, and I was wrapped up, and I was like, what? Like, I take a long time in the bathroom. But you really, you were like, whatever was going on in there, you were taking your time. You didn't wake me at all. You were very quiet and very respectful. And what happens in the bed, you've no control over it, Ireland. It's not your fault, but I just wanted to prove my point. And I don't think it's the worst snore I've ever heard. I've definitely heard worse. You want to hear Tom's mother?
2: Wow.
1: Now she's in Cork, so she's not listening.
0: I can still hear her.
1: But I remember the first night that I stayed in his house, and I thought there was an actual train going through the house.
0: Okay.
1: And it was his mom. God, like, it was like, no. So I'll take yours all day long. Okay. But I was just proving a point, and we'll put it to bed now. We'll leave it there. Niall, everybody. Niall snore.
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0: say?
1: Olivia Rodrigo and Stupid Song from Beat. It's just coming up on 5 to 8. Good morning to you.
0: Morning. Happy Monday. Let's do this thing. Let's play Beat the Bomb for the first time this week. Are you ready is the question. Are you ready?
1: I'm ready. I'm standing. I'm ready.
0: Okay, we are teaming up with Mooney's Apple Green Holy Cross Service Station in Butlerstown because they're celebrating a whopping 20 years in business. Amy, you like this. 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
1: Ooh, from 6 a.m. Right.
0: You don't even have to get out of the car. Monday to Friday, 6 a.m. to 6 p.m. Saturday, 7 a.m. to 6, and Sunday, 8 a.m. to 5 p.m. And the good news is Ava and the Beef Fleet are going to be there this Friday with the Beast to celebrate.
1: It is also the place we launched the Beast.
0: Yes,
1: Beast,
0: and
1: remember?
0: I remember it was one of the most beautiful days
1: in
0: September ever.
1: Morning.
0: It was gorgeous. It was really warm. Anyway, she's going to be there this Friday to help them celebrate and for us to celebrate. We've got a €50 fuel voucher, a fuel voucher up for grabs every day. And at the end of the week, someone is going to upgrade to a €150 fuel voucher. And, you know, that would be very, very nice. It would be a good way to start your week. Would you like to play Beat the Bomb this morning? All you've got to do is get your name and county into us right now on 085 1029 103. Go for it.
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10: Good morning, I'm Aoife. Teachers are to begin industrial action today. It's the latest group to strike as part of a dispute over a new public sector pay deal. Ella Anderson has the details.
11: Up to 20,000 secondary school teachers and 48,000 primary school teachers will begin industrial action today as part of a public sector-wide dispute over pay. The first phase will see ASTI and INTO members withdraw from supervising children or attending staff or parent-teacher meetings outside of school hours. This will then escalate to a full day of strike action on Wednesday, October 14th, alongside other public sector workers. ASTI says the dispute centres on the government's failure to address the gap between public service pay and inflation as a priority in talks on a new national pay deal, while the INTO says it has no option but to defend its members' living standards. The industrial action comes on UNESCO World Teachers' Day.
10: Daniel Kinahan is due back before the Special Criminal Court today after being extradited from the UAE in August. The 49-year-old was charged with directing the activities of a criminal organisation. He's been in custody at Portlaoise Prison since August. The Return Awards are back for 2027. Last year, primary schools across the country returned more than 1.3 million containers, raising €260,000. Among the winners was St. John's Special School in Dungarvan, who've been fundraising for a new minibus. Isabel O'Sullivan from St. John's tells us the difference it would make.
12: It's great to be able to have it so that, you know, we're able to take the students and staff along with them for the educational trips, you know, being part of within the community, as well as the maintenance of the bus as well, to be the upkeep of it at all times. So yeah, it's a fantastic way to keep the bus on the road as well at all times.
10: And Zach Bryan has broken the attendance record at Gillette Stadium in Massachusetts while wearing a Free Palestine t-shirt. More than 73,000 fans attended the concert on Saturday, weeks after stadium owner Robert Kraft barred Macklemore from performing there. Zach and his band wore Free Palestine shirts during both nights at the venue. The latest news updates are on our website, beat102103.com.
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10: First, soccer and Republic of Ireland manager Hamer Hallgrimsson acknowledged an allegation that a member of his backroom team was spat at during last night's Nations League game with Israel. It's been claimed that an Israeli player spat at an Irish coach as the two sides went into their respective dressing rooms at half-time. The game finished 1-1 in Serbia and Hallgrimsson refused to comment on the allegation.
16: I felt like they were trying to intimidate us from kick-off. I give a lot of credit to the players to keep calm. Could have been a game of yellow red cards, but we were composed, the players were composed, and they did well in controlling emotions.
10: Ireland now sit third in their Nations League B group on 5 points after last night's result. And in rugby, Munster will assess their walking wounded today ahead of next weekend's URC Interpro clash with Ulster. Michael Milner and Dermot Kilgannon were both forced off during Saturday's bonus point win over the Bulls.
17: The infection felt terrible. I just wasn't getting better. I was breathing fast and I felt confused. I had shivers and pain through my body. I was drinking water, but I wasn't peeing. I felt like I was going to die. In the hospital, they said I had sepsis, and it's urgent.
18: Sepsis can hide behind any infection at any age, so watch out for the signs. Visit hse.ie/sepsis for more information. And don't be afraid to ask the question, could it be sepsis? From the HSE.
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10: Starting off cloudy today with patchy outbreaks of light rain and drizzle, but drier conditions will develop through the afternoon with sunny spells and highs of 14 to 20 degrees. I'm Aoife, more in an hour.
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19: Right, Wexford Town, it is busy already at the Whitford roundabout. It's also slow through Ardcavan and Ferrybank heading towards the bridge. A reminder, there is roadworks on the bridge between 10am and 3pm each day this week. And in Waterford City, starting to build in the usual spots. The Dunmore Road inbound, also the Cork Road, Carriganore, and on the N25 between Glenmore and the Rue Glen. You have found us, the fourth or fifth best breakfast show in Ireland.
20: Happy Monday, y'all. Happy Monday if you're just joining us. Beautiful morning, clubbers. Friday night was not our night at the Radio Awards, so it's official and we will have the music to prove it in a couple of days. But for now, yeah, as Niall said, you are listening, you are tuned in. How lucky you are to be stumbling upon the fourth or fifth best breakfast show in the entire country.
19: 32 counties.
20: Number four. 4 or number 5.
19: We're not
20: Who
19: sure.
20: Who knows? That's not important. Minor details, minor details. What will I tell you that I know we're going to talk about Friday night in a bit, but I will tell you this. Mm. I just wanted to tell the Morning Clubbers because I got some support last week when you were off, Niall, and I forgot to mention it again. I got back in the sea.
19: Okay.
20: And I said that I hadn't been in there for a
19: Did
20: while.
19: Did it give you the hit you needed?
20: 100%. I say it every time, and I know I used to do it, and I was a real boring sea swimmer for a while, and then I got out of the habit of it.
10: Yeah.
20: But it's really good for my head, and I really feel like it just resets you, and you come out and you feel like rejuvenated, especially after all that crying. Yeah, you know what I mean? Yeah, like, yeah. I needed it.
19: You could have filled a sea yourself. Yeah.
20: I was a sea. And then, do you know what I did last night, Amy?
10: What?
20: Niall knows this, but I got something for my tea, right, that I wouldn't normally get. I just said, do you know what? It's been a weekend of it.
10: Okay.
20: We're number 4, number 5. Nobody really wants to be 4 or 5. So I got myself a doner kebab.
10: Yeah. Oh!
20: Yeah.
19: Really mixing it up.
20: You would not have me down as a kebab girl. Well, there you go. I like to surprise you. Keep you on your toes, everybody. And now I've got a pep in my step for Monday. A kebab in my belt. Welcome to the show. Let's play Beat the Bomb.
19: Okay, all this week we're teaming up with Mooney's Apple Green, Holy Cross Service Station, Butlerstown and Waterford. They're celebrating 20 years in business. They have their new Insomnia drive-through open Monday to Friday from 6 a.m. till 6 p.m. And Ava and the Big Fleet are partying there with the Beast this Friday to celebrate. Now, nice prize. You get on air, answer a few of our questions, you're getting a €50 fuel voucher. 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And who doesn't need a bit of help with fuel at the moment? So, if you'd like to play and win, all you got to do is get your name and county into us right now on WhatsApp 085 102 9103.

0: Malcolm Todd, it's called Earrings at Beat. All this week on Beat the Bomb, we're teaming up with Mooney's Apple Green Holy Cross Service Station in Butlerstown and Waterford, celebrating 20 years in business and celebrating their new Insomnia drive-thru, which is open. And we're partying there this Friday with The Beast and Ava. Contestant number one this week, we're chatting to Linda. Hi, Linda, how's things?
1: Good morning.
2: How are you?
1: Actually, not too bad on this Monday morning.
2: Yeah, well, how was your weekend?
1: That was quite enough.
2: Yeah? What did you do? Yeah. Give me a little snippet into Linda's life.
1: Absolutely not. And just me and my daughter went shopping yesterday.
2: Oh, lovely.
1: That was about it.
2: Where did you go?
1: We went to Wexford, actually.
2: Oh, Linda. Linda, it was lovely to have you. Did you walk the main street?
1: We walked the main street, yeah.
2: What did you think, Linda?
1: Sure, look at this. Grand. We got what we wanted.
0: Grand.
2: Now, Linda, I'm going to have to stop you there. We're better than grand. I can't have you coming on and just you. Grand is a real
0: everything.
2: Yeah, I hope it was a little bit like, I know you got what you wanted. Yeah, maybe it was just you were feeling quiet of a Sunday, were you?
1: Yeah, that was about your heart, right? Yeah,
2: you got what you needed. Did you get any food? Did you eat in the beautiful town?
1: No, we actually didn't, no.
2: No, you see, you should have. Linda, I should have brought you somewhere for coffee or something. Like, I could have showed you some sites. Next time now, you contact me,
1: Lauren. Next time, yes.
2: Well, I'm glad you have visited anyway, and I'm glad you had a lovely weekend and ready for a brand new day. Are you working this morning?
1: Yeah, we're just about to leave for now in a few minutes. Okay. I work in the play school.
2: Oh, lovely. Okay, well, I hope you have a brilliant day. Let's get it off to a good start.
0: All right.
2: Let's get you this voucher.
0: Let's do it. Best of luck.
2: Okay, Linda, which Formula One driver won the Bahrain Grand Prix yesterday?
1: Max Verstappen.
2: Is right. What actress stars in Euphoria as the character Rue?
1: Don't know.
2: Zendaya. What is 75% of 200?
1: 150.
2: Yes. What singer released the album Cowboy Carter?
1: Beyonce.
2: Yes.

0: No idea.
1: Is there? Is there somebody with you there? No.
2: Somebody appeared.
0: Oh, my daughter occasionally had an idea there.
1: She's gone again. Linda, you did so well for a Monday morning, darling. You got 7 points.
2: Well done.
1: That is really, really impressive. And you've got your €50 fuel voucher for Mooney's Apple Green Holy Cross Service Station in Butlerstown. And we're delighted for you.
0: Okay, that's great. Thank you ever so much.
1: Now, don't forget about the Wexford thing, all right?
0: I won't, no.
1: Get in touch. Bye, love. Have a good day. Bye.
2: You can try beat Linda's score 7 tomorrow morning. We got that big prize to go at the end of the week.
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2: It's my show.
1: Okay, it's Monday morning. It is the 5th of October and it's Niall and Show and producer Amy with you. We made such a fuss on Friday afternoon and we were really grateful for the love and support that you showed us on the show as we headed to the Lyre at the Stage for the National Radio Awards. A fabulous night. You guys look stunning. Amy, you were like a little ray of sunshine. Aww. My little beauty. Like, you're just such a beauty. You really are.
4: Stop.
2: I have a couple of questions.
1: Yeah.
2: How did the toilet trip go?
1: Oh, yeah, sorry. Somebody asked how many times we went to the toilet. That was Andre from far away. Really well, though. Like,
4: two
1: I think we worked as a real team,
4: yeah,
1: didn't we? Yeah, I'd say three, maybe.
4: Yeah.
1: I'd say three. Mm. And it was very easy. Dress slipped off. I went to the loo, back up again, out we went, not a bother. Yeah. We enjoyed it, yeah. We did, yeah. We met people along the way. We had some chats, it was all good. Yeah.
2: The other thing was, obviously you got loads of lovely pictures with loads of people, but there was one man who escaped your clutch, is that fair to say, Amy?
4: Yeah, it's very fair to say.
2: How are you? Are you okay?
4: Look, I'm still thinking about it a few days later.
1: You see, he was really popular. Mm. His name is Marty Whelan, and some people will know him from Lyric. He plays lots of pieces of music, and some will know him from Winning Streak. And I can understand, he's a goal of Amy's. And look, I've promised her that next year I will make her dream a reality. So
4: he was so close, but I know, so I far.
1: Yeah. I dreamt of an Imro. Amy dreamt of Marty Whelan.
2: Both of our dreams
1: were dashed on Friday night in equal measure. Thank you for your support. It was a brilliant night and there are so many amazingly talented people in the one room, and our friends, our gorgeous friends Emma and Orla and Aveen, they took home gold in their respective awards. And do you know what? It is just, it's such an amazing thing to see people that work so hard get the recognition that they deserve. So for our gorgeous friends, congratulations. For us, it was not meant to be. Don't worry, I will not cry anymore. The well is dry. We are officially the fourth or fifth best breakfast show in the
2: Ireland.
1: Country.
2: Yeah. We'll take that.
1: And so this morning, we need you, the beautiful morning clubbers. I suppose just to tell us why you think we're number four or five.
2: Yeah.
1: And if, to be fair, we mess a lot on this show. If you want to troll us, if you want to be funny and silly, you can do that too. But I think we need your voice notes this morning.
2: A little pep talk maybe to get us.
1: I mean, four or five is not bad in the entire country.
4: That's a great way to look at it.
1: Thank you, Amy. Amy's impressed that I have managed to turn this around.
2: It's a positive.
1: Given that I was...
4: You are a winner, baby.
1: Four or five. We would like your voice notes this morning with your reasoning behind why you think we are fourth or fifth best breakfast show in the country, everybody. We need you to raise the spirits of the Beat Breakfast crew this morning. So please, if you are on the way to school, if you are on the way to work, if you are on the way to college, can you please send us a voice note now? And we will pick the best one and we will send you to the cinema. We have got cinema passes up for grabs. 085 1029 103. You really need to explain yourself. Why are you laughing already?
2: I'm just laughing. No, I'm laughing at you pulling your cinema. She keeps these cinema tickets we don't even know about in her bag for special occasions.
1: I just feel like nobody's going to argue with me today. We're fourth or fifth best in the country. So we've got cinema passes up for grabs. Voice note us now. Raise our spirits. Tell us why you think we are fourth or fifth best show in the country. Go for it.
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0: 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I don't know.
1: Show me.
2: It's Chanel.
1: Chanel.
0: Brand New Chanel. There you go. That's what it is.
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1: You are all so sweet and lovely and wonderful. And can I just say as well, I was out in Wexford Town yesterday and I met this girl called Holly. And Holly listens every single morning. And it just reminded me of why we love doing this show. So thank you, Holly, for being so lovely yesterday. It was an absolute pleasure to meet you.
0: Right, would you like a few messages?
1: Yeah, let's go for it.
0: Let's start with Shane.
4: Well done, lads. Well done. Hard up. Well done. You've done so well to even get that achievement offer to you. Well, it's a massive achievement to get that far. There's always going to be next year. You win them next year. You didn't win this year, but you will win them next year. Look at it that way. There's always on the bright side of life.
1: Absolutely, Shane. Always look on the bright side of life.
5: Morning, lads. I think you're number one anyway, but I think you're fourth or fifth because the school runs would be a lot more miserable without you. Every morning. You're that good.
0: Thank you.
1: Oh, thank you, darling.
0: Cathy was on.
6: Good morning, guys. Hi, happy Monday. Now, to me, I think you were robbed. Absolutely 100% robbed. You will always be number one in my eyes. 100%. You liven up every morning you're on air. Have a great day. Bye.
1: Cathy. Thank you, sweetheart. That's very
7: Show. To me, you are the number one show. I love listening to you before I go to school every day. What?
0: What? Love it. Robert was on.
8: Good morning, Beach. It is Robert. Congratulations on fourth or fifth. Like, what? Who wants to be first nowadays? First are for snobs. Four or fifths are for real winners, the underdogs. And I think you're fourth or fifth because you're just so good. You're so good at being fourth or fifth that you actually exude that type of energy that no one else has.
1: Okay.
8: Well, people say, oh, someone got first, Beat Breakfast got fourth or fifth. You're on top of that mantelpiece. Forget about it. But you're fourth or fifth because you're really good with the audience you speak to. You always give a good laugh. I always get a good giggle off you going to work. And you know what? I always enjoy when you have your little moments where you make your mistake, show you have to play that song. Just to admit your mistake. That's why I think you're fourth or fifth. And Niall, some snoring, man. Honest to God, I'm proud of you.
1: Snoring. Thank you. That's so
0: lovely. Greatest snorer in Lyrat on Friday night. Rachel's on.
1: Go on, Rach.
9: Morning, guys. I'm not really sure what's going on. I've just tuned in to hear a show going on about being the fourth or fifth best in the country. An absolute travesty. Mm. That is disgraceful. You'll always be number one in our house, in our car, in our lives.
1: Oh.
9: So don't be minding them. They're just obviously, I can't say the word, but they're not intelligent enough to know who's the best breakfast show in Ireland at the moment.
1: Oh, thank you,
0: there's
1: sweetheart.
0: Just so many.
1: Where were you on Friday night? When my
0: she needed you on Friday night. Let's take a couple more.
10: Well, sure. The obvious answer is the reason you came forward is three people came in front of you. And the Lord said, come forward. And you did, Sean.
0: So you can't argue with that logic.
11: Hi, Beat. My name is Grace, and I'm 10 years old, and I think you're the best breakfast radio station because I listen to you every single morning on my way to school and now, and I want to become a radio presenter when I'm older because of Niall and Joe.
0: Oh.
1: Okay, I'm gone.
0: Lisa.
12: I honestly just don't know what's going on because if they even met you for 5 seconds, they would realise that yous are just like human sunshine and you should have won.
0: All right, Joe.
1: Is that it?
0: Well, no, there's one last one and it's from a man who we heard from on Friday morning. Are you okay?
1: I'm gone.
0: They're gone. Harry's been back onto us.
1: Oh, Harry.
13: You'll always be number one in my eyes, but you never said if Amy got her cup of tea or lunch and blah.
1: Harry, now I will say to you, darling, I'm holding back the tears here, Harry, but what I will say is I gave her the fiver.
0: Yeah. And you did make her the tea.
1: And I've made her tea and the lunch and blah will come when she least expects it. But she did get cake this morning. Yeah. I made cake yesterday. So don't you worry, darling. I'm a woman of my word. And I am a presenter on the fourth or fifth best breakfast show in the country. Hey. Thank you. We love you all so much. You are the best beautiful morning clubbers and you make us feel like winners. Thank you.

0: Niall Horan.
1: No judgments. Coming up on 8:30. Let's squeeze a couple more quick messages into us this morning. Pep talks left, right and centre.
2: Thank you so much, guys.
1: Not that way. Wait, hang on. This one. There's a few. They're all
2: Yeah, there are
1: in.
2: Loads coming in at the one time.
1: This one.
2: Oh, go on. Who's this?
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1: We do.
2: We do. Thank you,
1: Thelma
2: darling.
1: Was on too.
2: Go on, Thelma.
5: Good morning, Niall, Sean, Amy. Fort. That's not. Fort in our eyes is everyone loves you the best.
1: We can't be sure it's Fort.
5: And as the saying goes, first is the worst. Second is, well, it's supposed to be the best, but sometimes you're not always the best. And fourth is the one that everyone loves best.
1: Who says that?
5: Well done, guys. You're actually amazing. Love listening to you every morning on the school run. Yous are just the best. So yous are. And well done, all.
2: Thank you, darling girl. I think you're amazing, and I'll tell you for why. Because I think you've totally taken that rhyme and reworked it. And I'm pretty sure there is no fourth in that.
1: No.
2: Like, it's first the worst.
1: Second is the best.
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1: 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I'm sorry we couldn't play them all this morning. 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But we've picked Grace as our winner this morning, who's getting the cinema tickets.
2: 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But every single one of you, you needed you on Friday night. I should apologise for the amount of tears I left in the room in the Lyra. What room were we?
1: 342. 342. They're still mopping.
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0: Cash machine. Friday afternoon, it is October 9th. It's 3 p.m. It is four sleeps away and it is a massive €312,000. It is time to start dreaming. Dream about what you would do with all of that money. Would you buy a new car? Would you buy a holiday home in Spain? Because I randomly stumbled upon an episode of A Place in the Sun, and there was a place in, what's the name of that? Alicante. And it was 98,000 and I was, it was a two-bed apartment. It was quite small. But I thought, there's no way that that was made in the last couple of years. And I waited till the end because you can see the date, and it was 2025. So, I know. Amy, thank you for being as impressed as you were. That was a genuine reaction.
1: Imagine sitting till they're waiting for the credits.
0: Well, I wanted to see if it would still be around that price to buy a two-bed.
1: You'd and get like, a nice two-bed for under 100 grand.
0: That's what I mean. So, like, Matt, you'd have loads of money left from your 312,000 euro. I'm just trying to give you some inspiration here, right?
1: She's very excited.
0: My recommendation. 312,000 euro is the amount that you've got to know to enter. And if you get the call on Friday afternoon and you recite that number back, you'll win it all. 312,000.
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0: Get your entry in by 3 p.m. this Friday afternoon. That's when the cash machine will randomly pick one entry, and it could be you that we're calling. You've then got to answer within five rings, tell us the prize amount, and all that cash will be yours. 312,000 euro. All you've got to do is text BEAT to 57557. That's 57557. Good luck to you.
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3: Sorry. Maybe we're about to find out why we're fourth or fifth in the country. This dilemma, and normally when we do something like this, I would start saying at 6 o'clock in the morning, like, just warning, put down your cornflakes, put down your toast. Sorry if you're drinking your lovely cappuccino or whatever, it should come with a warning, so go for it.
0: Hi Niall and show, I've recently started seeing a guy and I found out what I can only describe as disturbing. This man has never owned a nail clipper, nail scissors or anything remotely designed for cutting nails. He chews his nails and apparently he's so good at it that he can chew each nail into what he considers the perfect shape. He genuinely sees no issue with this and told me completely seriously, why would I cut them when I can just bite? Are there other men like this out there? It's put me right off. Are we talking toes?
3: Oh, no. Please.
4: Nobody chews their toes. How could you even physically chew your toe? I can't get there. I can't get down there. I can't even get, like, I feel like I've heard.
0: But if he doesn't own a nail.
4: Chewing your toes?
0: Yeah, no, it can happen. It can.
4: It's very flexible.
0: But he still doesn't own a nail clippers of any sort. So
4: no, they're talking about his hands.
0: He
4: chews his hands.
0: Sure, a lot of people bite their fingernails.
4: Yeah, Tom is a nail biter, but I've never witnessed this kind of, like, behaviour and pride.
0: Craft. It's a craft. Perfect shape.
4: Oh, God. It's quite bizarre. Do you know what it is? I remember years ago, it was in the early days of me being on this, and we had this guy on, Amy. Mm. And he chewed his fingernails, and he put them in a jar.
0: Kept them.
4: Yeah.
3: Why?
4: Collected them. Just proud of it. Mm. But, like, you've met somebody now that you've discovered doesn't own a nail scissors or a nail clippers or whatever you want to call it. And he has openly admitted to you that he does this. This is not, like, can I just... What does he say about bite?
0: Why would I cut when I can just bite?
4: Oh. Did nobody ever, like... I can understand at times people biting their nails. You know, like, it is a thing. I get it.
3: Nervous.
4: But a lot of the time, yeah. But to say, like, that you do it all the time and that you never think to just shape them, I do think it's a bit weird. But I also think that you're not going to be surprised that we're going to get loads of people in saying, I do this, or my fella does this, or my girlfriend does this, and it's not the biggest deal in the world. It's just a little bit off-putting. It's one of those things that you don't actually need to know about in your other half.
0: Yeah, I'd rather,
4: like,
0: not know.
4: It's fine that you do it because, like, there's far worse things that you could be doing. And look, he gets it to a perfect shape.
0: Yeah.
4: He doesn't have to pay for a manicure because he's able to perfectly shape it with his own little teeth. But I do think that, like, you've just had a moment of, oh my God, this is this person that I really fancy. But the more that you are with somebody and the more time you spend with somebody, oh, someone just texts all the germs under the nails. Yeah, I wasn't ready to go there. But the more that you do that, you realise that everybody has their own little... What's the word?
0: Quirks.
4: Like, quirks, yeah. And, like, things about them that maybe they're not perfect. But if you can look beyond the nails... those perfectly shaped nails, because he can do it himself. If you can look beyond that and this is a nice person, then I think you're going to be okay. But that's not to say that you shouldn't be put off by it.
0: And you shouldn't have to look at it. Yeah, you shouldn't bite them in front of you.
4: No, you should say to him, a little bit of respect. And I probably would buy him a nail scissors, to be honest with you. I probably would say, I would prefer that if you're going to do this in my company, that you use this. And otherwise, you take your own time and you go into your room and you do what you have to do. Would you break up with someone, Amy?
3: I just thought about kissing them.
0: Yeah, but it's just their nails.
3: All the germs.
0: I bit my fingernails for years and years, most of my life. And then the last couple of years I've stopped. I'm very good and I use the clippers every time now.
3: Thank God.
4: But what's the... you mean that they're putting hands in the mouth?
3: Yeah.
4: Yeah, look it. I think, like, there are lots of nasty habits out there. Let's see if this is actually a thing across the...
0: How prevalent is it? 085 102 9103. Give us your thoughts.
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0: The Daily Dilemma.
1: This girl in touch with us this morning to say that she has discovered that her boyfriend bites his nails. Now, I assumed nails. Some people are saying that it is toenails. And she says that, in his words, he gets them into a perfect shape and he doesn't need a scissors or clippers to do it. But this message came in from Catherine. Doesn't need to be anonymous. That's okay, Catherine. I think this girl means toenails. And if she does, that is disgusting. He is doing that and then kissing you. No, chick, move on. It is not okay. I think most men like to create their own solutions to problems rather than buying tools. Buy him a clippers and I guarantee he will love them. And if he doesn't own them, well, what is going on with his toenails?
2: A lot of people are asking the question. I said it at the start. Okay. If he doesn't own.
1: Let's go to somebody that actually has a very much first-hand living experience of this particular situation. And it's Niamh. Good morning, darling. How are you?
3: Good morning. I'm good. How are you?
1: We're good. Thanks. Happy Monday. What a topic to be kicking off our week. How long are you with your other half?
3: About 4.5 years.
1: Wow. Okay. And madly in love? Mad about him?
3: Yeah, we've kids together as well, so it's,
1: you're
3: all
1: in it
3: good.
1: No, you're in it, you're in it.
3: Yeah.
1: Niamh.
3: Duck now.
1: No, you love him. But he is
2: a
1: self-confessed nail biter.
3: Yeah, and he openly always bites his nails constantly. He's never, ever cut his nails. He's never even said anything about cutting his nails.
1: Yeah,
3: he cuts the toenails now, but the nails now, no, he'd constantly bite them.
1: And how do you feel about it? You've made peace with it, you're okay?
3: I think I'm just used to it now. Kind of at the first it was a bit like, alright, okay, yeah, I suppose. I'm just used to it now, like it's just...
1: And what did he admit to you?
3: So when we heard the dilemma in the car, he was like, oh yeah, sure, bite your nails. And on, he goes, yeah, sure, I used to bite my toenails. Oh. I was like, what? He goes, yeah, sure, I can get my foot in my mouth. I was like, no, that's too much.
2: You've got a very flexible man there.
1: Is he?
3: He was like, I can show you later. I was like, no,
2: right.
3: Don't want to see that.
2: You're okay.
1: Is he still there?
3: Yeah, he's beside me.
1: What is his name?
2: Don't be humiliated.
3: It's Leon.
1: Hey, Leon, how are you? Welcome to the show and welcome to the show.
3: He won't say
2: anything. He's not saying a word. Clever guy.
1: I mean, Leon, I think we look at the positives, and as somebody that can't get her foot near her mouth, I think, fair play to you. And it was before Niamh, it was BN, so like he's moved on. He's moved on, hasn't he, Niamh? He doesn't do it anymore.
3: He has.
1: He can show you later. Because it's still a skill.
3: No, thank you.
1: Niamh and Leon, who is a man of few words, but very flexible. Thank you so much for chatting to us.
2: Have a good day, guys. Thanks for chatting.
1: Have a good day.
2: Shane says, must admit I'm a nail biter, but a lot of it is to calm, relax myself, or anxiety kicking in over something.
1: Yeah, I do think nerves are definitely a play role. Ailish said, as a mum to 1 million very small children, if I choose to, I don't. I could bite all 20 of my nails. I've been known to bite one of the small nails if I'm out and about.
2: Okay.
1: Look, you do what you have to do. I think we'll wrap it up on that one. Yeah, and I think Niamh might be in trouble for mentioning. I did ask, but like, she didn't have to give his name. He could have reminded and on, couldn't he?
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17: Good morning, I'm Aoife. Primary and secondary school teachers are starting industrial action today over public sector pay. ASTI and INTO members are refusing to supervise children or attend meetings outside of school hours. Teachers will then join a public service-wide strike on the 14th of October. John Boyle, INTO General Secretary, explains what changes there will be for primary schools over the next few weeks.
14: We won't be doing the Croke Park hours that were introduced in the austerity period, so there's 36 of those. We won't be doing the parent-teacher meetings outside school hours or the staff meetings. So they're additional hours that teachers have been giving for free. And in our sector, it's been reported that the biggest impact is probably going to be the teachers won't be out parading the playgrounds before the school bell goes, as has been happening for the last 15 years.
17: Daniel Kinahan is due back before the Special Criminal Court today. The 49-year-old has been in custody at Portlaoise Prison since August after he was charged with directing the activities of a criminal organisation. He appeared before the court following a high-security extradition from the UAE. A trial date may be set today if the book of evidence is ready to be handed over to Mr. Kinahan's legal team. Budget negotiations in some departments are expected to continue until late into the evening ahead of tomorrow's big announcement. The Coalition has already indicated it'll change the threshold at which people pay the higher rate of tax. However, there are calls for more to be done for those on the lowest incomes. Jessica Woodlock reports.
18: The government's under pressure for tomorrow's budget to deliver. After months of rising energy prices, food inflation and the continuing cost of living crisis. Last year, the main social welfare rates increased by 10 euro. It's expected this will go up again, but not to the level some want. Michelle Murphy from Social Justice Ireland says a 15 euro increase is needed.
19: You know, we've heard the 7 euro 50 figure spoken about. That's of huge concern to us. I mean, that's half of what's needed. Even 10 euros is not enough.
18: It's been suggested payments like the living alone allowance will rise, but the Coalition has ruled out an increase to child benefit.
17: The lawyer of a woman at the centre of an alleged gang rape in the US has told CNN she's received multiple threats to withdraw her claims. Known only as Jane Doe, she's filed a civil lawsuit accusing seven men of attacking her at a fraternity house in 2024 when she was a 20-year-old student. It happened at New York's Cornell University. The president, Michael Cottocliffe, released a statement over the weekend.
20: My heart aches when I think of what she experienced. What happened to Jane Doe in 2024 is deeply disturbing and will weigh heavily on our community for years to come.
17: Lizzo says she's made peace with backlash she faced from the public. The singer faced scrutiny after her former dancers accused her of harassment and creating a hostile work environment, which she's denied. Lizzo says she's now focused on moving forward rather than fighting people's perceptions of her. And schools across the southeast are being encouraged to take part in the Return Awards. Last year, over €260,000 was raised nationally, and 1.3 million containers were collected. St. John's Special School in Dungarvan are among the past winners and continue to use the scheme to fundraise for their school minibus. Katie Ferncombe, who works at the school, told us how the idea to fundraise came about.
21: Last year, the team and the whole school decided that we kind of needed a second bus. Our numbers had gone up. So we're trying to come together of how we could raise enough money to do so. And there was a group of us came together and said, why not use our returns with the cans and the bottles?
17: The latest news updates are on our website, beat102103.com.
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17: Republic of Ireland manager Hamer Halgrimsson refused to elaborate on an allegation of spitting during last night's 1-1 draw with Israel. He did acknowledge the allegation that an Israeli player spat at a member of the Irish coaching staff at halftime in Serbia. Halgrimsson admits the challenges of this international window caused him to reflect on his future with Ireland.
23: Absolutely, I didn't sign up for and any of us signed up for what we've been enduring for the last 2 weeks. Obviously, you always reflect. You always think, is it worth it? When you are in a place where you are scared that the people walking next to you is going to spit on you or hit you or even worse. So it's not a good place to be at when you're scared.
17: Man City face a nervous wait to find out the extent of an injury which forced Erling Haaland off the pitch for Norway last night. The City striker asked to be substituted before limping off during his team's 2-1 defeat against Portugal. Haaland had previously played every minute of the international break. And former darts world number one Luke Humphreys says he'll use his World Grand Prix success to push for a strong end to the year. He fought back from 3-0 down to beat Gerwyn Price 6-4 in the final in Leicester.
1: You're looking good, you're looking sharp, you've come so far.
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17: Cloudy with drizzle to start today, but drier conditions will develop through the morning with sunny spells to follow and top temperatures 14 to 20 degrees. I'm Aoife. More in an hour.
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3: Right, Kilkenny City is very busy on the Dublin Road, backed up towards Killeen Hill. Usual delays on Dominic Street as well. And in the city centre, busy on the parade and Patrick Street. Wexford's not too bad. It is slow at Ferry Carrig this morning. But other than that, moving pretty well. And in Waterford City, it is busy on the Cork Road, past the college and the RSC. Heavy at the Viking Hotel roundabout, also slow either side of the train station roundabout and on the quay too.
4: Welcome to Monday, welcome to the 5th of October. It's Niall and the show, producer Amy, and you are listening to the 4th or 5th best breakfast show in the entire country. Woo! Everybody make some noise.
3: I've always liked the number 4. I think it's a good song.
4: We don't even know if we
3: don't
4: are
3: know.
4: Four.
3: We could be 5. We could be 5.
4: Tom asked me why I was crying so much, and I said, like, you know, look, I took it hard and it just hit me, and like sometimes you just haven't cried and then something happens. But I also was like, I really wanted to come back and tell the morning clubbers that for them, like, I wanted to be able to say, this is yours. Do you know what I mean? I just feel like,
3: well, it is yours, the 4th or 5th best breakfast.
4: Congratulations,
3: show.
4: Congratulations, morning clubbers.
3: I don't know.
4: Lads, isn't it great though? The one thing that I took from the weekend was that I was able to like sit on my couch Saturday. It's like wintry evening kind of vibe.
3: Thank you.
4: Strictly was on. We got a curry and like there's too many people on Strictly. I got bored.
3: Yeah, it's so long.
4: It goes on for hours and hours. But last night, your man, spoiler alert, Kim Kardashian's friend was eliminated. Like it doesn't matter who you know. The Chris Appleton fella, who's her hairdresser, like he's gone. He's first
3: asleep.
4: Was he not good?
3: It's okay.
4: I felt like probably a bit, no, actually not like me, but I just felt like the top wasn't moving. Like there was some movement.
3: Oh, I get
4: you.
3: Yeah,
4: I mean?
3: Yeah.
4: I can't say anything. Like that's just my hot take on Strictly Come Dancing last night, but he left anyway. Oh, so yeah. It doesn't matter if you're friends with Kim Kardashian. It doesn't make a difference. No. Anyway, this is Sienna Spira. Happy Monday. Great Expectation. 4th or 5th. Yes, best breakfast show in the country.
3: Make some noise, everybody.

0: our world and let you know what happened in the days that we missed you and that we weren't with you. And so Friday night we stayed in the lovely Laura at the State for the Radio Awards, and Niall and I of course were sharing a room. But before we went out and were getting done, Amy came to our room to have a little pre-party, pop her dress on, you know, just played a bit of Whitney, get us in the mood.
1: I was ironing like a proper housemaid.
0: I even noticed I was in the back of your main Instagram picture.
2: Yeah, you were.
0: Oh well. So at the end of the night, I had gone to bed first and Niall and Amy had stayed up later than me. And so they came up to the room and I had said to Amy, I've packed your stuff up because I knew you'd be coming in, and I was like, just wanted to have it all
2: You're
0: together
2: so
0: for
2: good.
0: You. So I popped everything into the bag, bar your coat, because I only found that the next morning. I was very confused. But anyway, popped everything in and had it good to go. And then they came in, and in fairness, like, I had a quick chat with you and you came, well, Niall jumped on the bed and like cuddled me and then called Amy over. And then something happened next that none of us expected.
1: Stopped everyone in their tracks.
0: In their tracks.
1: Including me.
0: Now, bear in mind that over the last couple of weeks, Niall has made no secret of the fact that he liked me in a pair of black knee boots last weekend.
1: Yeah.
0: What else has happened?
1: You just feel there's been a lot of flirting going on.
0: There's been a bit of flirting, right?
2: Yeah.
0: So something happened next that myself and Amy witnessed. And what was your reaction? Don't say what it was, obviously.
2: I think I nearly peed myself.
0: Can you say what happened before you said what you said?
1: No, I can't remember the exact sequence. I thought it was just after the cuddle, though, was it?
2: Yeah, it was like...
1: We were trying to just improve your spirits.
0: Yeah.
1: You know?
0: I was still crying. Yeah. So, like, so he said something like, don't worry or something
2: it'll
0: be okay. And then he used a word, lads, that myself and Amy, like, in the cold light of day, it's not a word that Niall would use for me, right?
1: No,
0: and it just took us all by surprise, no more so than Niall. Didn't affect his sleep because he went on to snore his little head off. But what we want to know is how well you might possibly know us on this show.
1: Have a guess. What was the thing I said to show that stopped all three of us in our tracks in the room?
0: It was one word and one word alone. It was a word that Niall called me, and I want to put you to the test this morning and see if any of the beautiful morning clubbers can possibly guess what that word was. What did he call me? 085 1029 103. Get your suggestions and your guesses in right now to 085 1029 103, and we shall reveal all after Ewan McVicar and Share the House.

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3: Good morning. Welcome to Monday. It is Beat Breakfast. We were talking about the words that Niall used to not describe me, but that he used in kind of like complete and utter shock to us all. And we asked you to guess what that word was. Let's run through some of the suggestions.
0: Few guesses Niall. Of hon.
3: No,
0: we do that all the time. Also, another suggestion here from Nick. Was it a ride? No, I have many times called.
3: Rosemary said, it has to be darling. You've never called me darling, I don't think.
0: No, I don't think that's your word. You have ownership of that. Pet was another guess from Ava.
3: Jonathan said, was it sugar dumpling? No. Anne Forrestal said, was it sexy? No. This is one of my favourite messages. Lisa said, I thought you were going to say that Niall put on your knee-high boots and paraded around the room.
0: If they'd been there, I would have. No issue with that.
3: If I'd had them. Michelle said, he said your toes were lovely.
0: No, never going to say that. Cloakie says MILF. Did I call you a MILF?
3: No, you definitely didn't call me a MILF. No, that wasn't it. Let's talk to Niamh, shall we? Niamh, good morning, lovely. How are you?
0: Laura, my bad.
3: How are you?
4: Good morning, Elaine. I'm good. How are you?
3: I'm really good, Michelle. I'm really good. It's good to chat to you. Listen, how was your weekend, firstly?
4: Well, I didn't really do anything all weekend. I was just cleaning, you know, a Cinderella for the weekend.
3: Oh, okay. Good woman. And did you feel better after it?
4: Oh yeah, you always would, wouldn't
3: yeah, you?
4: You
3: would.
4: Take advantage of that sunshine then as well on Saturday.
3: Yeah, wasn't Saturday unreal? Like, yeah. It was just like...
4: Oh, it was gorgeous.
0: Stunning with the mist first thing in the morning.
3: Just like the middle of summer. I stopped in Inishtig and sat outside and like was in a jumper and just thought, is this real life?
4: I know, it's insane. It's insane. And then the next day, then it could be lashing.
3: Yeah, you wouldn't know, Laura. You wouldn't know. Anyway.
4: Good old Ireland.
3: Are you in works this morning?
4: I am in work and my manager just have to pop in. She's right here beside me. But
3: go on, give her a little shout out.
4: She's sound. Diane Moran.
3: Okay,
0: Diane.
3: And what do you do?
4: I am time return officer for the home support office. So basically, I'm in payroll.
0: Okay, payroll.
3: Do you use Sage?
4: No, we don't. We use SAP. Jesus, is Sage still around? I know it used years and years ago.
3: Somebody was on.
4: That's bad, is it?
3: No, somebody said they used it the other
0: last week,
3: didn't
0: yeah.
3: they?
0: But we use SAP here too.
3: Well, there you go. Laura, you absolutely hit the nail on the head. So what was the word that you said that Niall called me?
4: Niall called you baby.
0: Yeah.
3: Niall.
4: And that would stop you in your tracks.
0: It really made the whole moment weird.
3: He said something along the lines, Laura, of, don't worry, baby.
4: Oh my God.
3: I stopped crying fairly lively, Laura. The tears dried up.
0: Call me baby.
4: Well, show, was it a nick?
0: Did you get a nick when I said it?
3: Such a good point. Between that and the snoring and him once peeing on the floor in the bathroom, there's a few icks at play there, Laura.
0: Two flags.
3: It was a nick, to be honest with you. I'll give you that one. It's just not something you'd expect him to call me, isn't it?
0: Not your boss.
4: No, I think even if my husband said baby, I'd be looking at him going, what? Seriously? No.
3: And Niall is, of course, my boss. But somebody has just messaged, and I'll leave you with this. Was it as bad when Show called Niall Big Boy?
0: Big Boy, yeah. She meant main man.
4: I say you were giving him too much credit there, Show.
0: It's a pick on Niall Day, is it?
3: Go on, you good thing.
4: Early, stick together.
3: Absolutely. Have a great day, darling girl. It was lovely to chat to you. Bye, love.
4: Thanks a million.
3: Bye.
0: Absolute legend there.
3: Let's just finish on
0: this point then.
3: Okay, go on.
0: Don't tell Tom, okay? Don't tell Tom.
3: I told Tom. Calm down, big boy.

0: my body isn't ready. 9:31. It's beat breakfast.
1: Good morning.
0: Niall and Amy and baby. Nobody puts baby in a corner. Nobody puts baby in a corner.
1: No, you're banned. You're on a ban. You like, you can call me anything, but just
0: don't call me
1: don't
0: baby.
1: Don't call me baby. Don't call me baby.
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0: 7563 Florence Road on the way to Wexford later this month for the Spiegel tent. It's 9:41.
1: It's going up.
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1: You win the cash machine on Friday afternoon. 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Mm-hmm. 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
0: You could take one of those fancy apartments at White's for the... Is it? Talbot Suites.
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2: 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Break it down, show
3: me what you got. This is so exciting. Stepping Stone is a major national initiative which has been designed to identify and support emerging music talent in Ireland. This is a massive platform, whether you're a singer, songwriter, DJ, band, producer, performer, whatever you are. This is designed to showcase new talent, and we know that is much needed, and also to help artists reach wider audiences. So listen up, if this is you, or if it's a family member or your partner or a friend, it's an opportunity for them to have their music heard, strengthen their profile, and take the next step in the career. So what are you going to get, Niall?
0: Yeah, well, earlier in the year, you might remember we brought you Beats Got Talent. Mm. We found some incredible talent there. This really is about taking things to the next level. 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channels, and all winners will be invited to our HQ for an exclusive industry development day in January, where they'll all receive 90 minutes of studio time with a professional sound engineer, recording of a demo, a professionally produced video, and there'll also be industry coaching and guidance as well. 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
3: It's just such a big opportunity. Like, we all know somebody who has been working
0: plugging away.
3: Yeah, like even my brother, and he lives in Barcelona now, but I've seen how hard it has been to get your music heard, put yourself out there, constantly trying to get play. 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
1: That's a wrap for a Monday morning. Thank you so much for raising the spirits of the fourth or fifth best breakfast presenters in the country. You are phenomenal. Please be upstanding for the best beautiful morning clubbers. You are number one.
0: You're gold.
1: You are gold all day, every day. And we will be back tomorrow morning to do it all over again. Michelle's on the way. 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But from us to you, to you, to
0: me, to you, to me, to you. The sun is coming out. Have a great Monday.

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8: Good morning, I'm Aoife. Primary and secondary school teachers are starting industrial action today over public sector pay. ASTI and INTO members are refusing to supervise children or attend meetings outside of hours. Teachers will then join a public service wide strike on the 14th of October. John Boyle, INTO General Secretary, explains what changes there will be for primary schools over the next few weeks.
16: We won't be doing the Crow Park hours that were introduced in the austerity period, so there's 36 of those. We won't be doing the parent-teacher meetings outside school hours or the staff meetings. So they're additional hours that teachers have been giving for free. And in our sector, it's been reported that the biggest impact is probably going to be the teachers won't be out parading the playgrounds before the school bell goes, as has been happening for the last 15 years.
8: Daniel Kinahan is due back before the Special Criminal Court today. The 49-year-old has been in custody at Portlaoise Prison since August after he was charged with directing the activities of a criminal organisation. He appeared before the court following a high-security extradition from the UAE. A trial date may be set today if the book of evidence is ready to be handed over to Mr. Kinahan's legal team. Budget negotiations in some departments are expected to continue late into the evening ahead of tomorrow's big announcement. Jessica Woodlock has the details.
18: The government's under pressure for tomorrow's budget to deliver. After months of rising energy prices, food inflation and the continuing cost of living crisis. Last year, the main social welfare rates increased by €10. It's expected this will go up again, but not to the level some want. Michelle Murphy from Social Justice Ireland says a €15 increase is needed.
20: You know, we've heard the €7.50 figure spoken about. That's of huge concern to us. I mean, that's half of what's needed. Even €10 is not enough.
18: It's been suggested payments like the living alone allowance will rise, but the coalition has ruled out an increase to child benefit.
8: Schools across the southeast are being encouraged to take part in the Return Awards. Last year, over €260,000 was raised nationally, with over 1.3 million containers collected. St. John's Special School in Dungarvan are among the past winners and continue to use the scheme to fundraise for their school minibus. Katie Ferncombe, who works at the school, told us how the idea to fundraise came about.
21: Last year, the team and the whole school decided that we kind of needed a second bus. Our numbers had gone up. So we're trying to come together of how we could raise enough money to do so. And there was a group of us came together and said, why not use our returns with the cans and the bottles?
8: And Paul McCartney says he asked Taylor Swift to sing with him on her wedding day. The Beatles frontman performed I Want to Hold Your Hand for the first time in 60 years at the wedding in July. In an interview on Jimmy Kimmel Live, Paul revealed he had asked Taylor to sing the 1964 track on stage with him for her husband Travis. The latest news updates are on our website, beat102103.com.
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8: Republic of Ireland manager Hamer Halgrimsson hopes that midfielder Finn Azaz will continue his international career beyond his latest window. Media reports emerged last week that the Southampton player was considering retirement and was left on the bench for both games against Israel. Halgrimsson reveals that Azaz found this window particularly challenging.
22: We spoke a lot together and it was just tough on him. I could feel it when I spoke to him. It was tough for him that we were wearing black armbands. It was tough on him that we looked down when the national anthem was sung, etc. There's nothing that points to him quitting. Just being here, that proves it to me that he wants to be with us. He wants to be with us in the Eurofinals in 2028.
8: Meanwhile, the Ireland under-21s continue preparations today for a massive game in their bid to qualify for the 2027 Euros. They face England at a sold-out Turner's Cross in Cork tomorrow night, with the visitors already qualified. The Ireland women's team begin preparations in a massive week with their aim of qualifying for the World Cup. Carla Ward's squad are away to Kazakhstan on Friday in the first leg of their round one playoff. And former darts world number one Luke Humphreys says he'll use his World Grand Prix success to push for a strong end to the year. He fought back from 3-0 down to beat Gerwyn Price 6-4 in the final in Leicester.
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8: Cloudy with patchy outbreaks of light rain to start. Drier conditions developing through the afternoon with sunny spells and highs of 14 to 20 degrees. I'm Aoife. More in an hour.
23: Good morning. How are you? Monday morning. Bright and early. Well, it's not exactly early. It's 10 o'clock, is it? Have you woken up yet? If not, that's what I'm here to do. I am Michelle. I am the queen of throwbacks. This is me, Throwbacks. I play a bunch of songs from back in the day. And you need to identify what year they all came from. 0851 29 103. Razorlight coming up after we get down in the club to some sexy back. It's JT on Beat.

0: something.
1: I had such a crush on Johnny Burrell back in the day. That is, of course, Razor Light, which In the Morning on Beat. It's Michelle, it's Beat Throwbacks. I actually ended up going out with a guy too, who I just thought looked so much like Johnny Burrell. That was how much I crushed on him. But what was the year? 0851029103. No correct guesses yet. That doesn't really surprise me. It's Monday. We are only starting to fire cylinders on the brain. So you just enjoy the hits and see if you can get through the morning. David Guetta now with The Egg. This is Love, Don't Let Me Go.

She was our spirit animal in the noughties. When we picked out our bodycon dress and wore our River Island heels, we were trying to channel Nelly Furtado and walk into the club like we were a man eater. Loved that one. But what was the year? Jessica has it right, says it was Michelle. It was the year that I did my leaving certificate. Oh, you'll always remember that year, I think. You'll always remember the songs that, you know, had you on the dance floor. Those rare times that you got to take a break in between studying. Or maybe you spent the entire year on the dance floor, Jessica, and didn't do any studying. Do you know what? Either is fine. Thank you for sending in your message and sharing your memories. If you have some, please send them in to me. 085-1029-103. Now it's time to sing. Da-da-da, da-da-da. It's the Fratelli's on beat.

0: Giants up for Detroit.
1: Do I know anything about Detroit? No, but when Fede LeGrand says put your hands up for Detroit, I absolutely will. It is Michelle, it's Beat Throwbacks, another big hit from this year. What was the year? Two correct guesses now, which is actually doing well for a Monday. I'll give you some clues, okay? See if I can help you get that up to maybe four. I'd be happy with four. And we've got some Akon, Eminem, Smack That coming up on Beat.
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0: And you know, the cash machine, well, I hope you know, is still up for grabs this week because we are running a huge, enormous, gigantic jackpot. €312,000, biggest cash prize in the history of Irish radio to be claimed on Friday. 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Get your entry in before 3 o'clock this Friday, 9th of October. After that, lines close, one number picked. We could be calling you. You must answer in 5 rings. You must say the amount. €312,000. Write it down everywhere. Set the alarm. Make sure that you do not miss that call. Answer the phone and have your dreams come true. Get the text in. You know what to do. Text BEAT to 57557. Good luck.
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0: 60 minutes of old school bangers. 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
1: So who's that girl there? I wonder what went wrong so that she had to roam the streets. She doesn't do major credit cards. I doubt she does receipts. It's all not quite legitimate. And what a scummy man. Just give him half a chance, I bet he'll rob you if he can. Can see it in his eyes, yeah, that he's got a driving ban amongst

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I said he's a scumbag, don't you?

0: Just give him half a chance, I bet he'll rob you if he can. And see it in his eyes, yeah, that he's got a nasty plan. I hope you're not involved at all.
1: The Arctic Monkeys. I'm dedicating that one to Aaron, who says, Michelle, it was the song of my 21st birthday. More like my 21st birthday week. Love that one, Arctic Monkeys, When the Sun Goes Down. But what was the year? Two correct guesses. Let's see if we can get them up on a Monday morning. It was the year Miley Cyrus brought us Hannah Montana. Teen pop sensation was born. If you're a hardcore Swiftie, you might know the year when I tell you that it was the year her self-titled debut album came out and her hit Tim McGraw made her a country music star. I almost was about to say how long ago that was because I'm such a Swiftie as well. It was the year The Hills came to us. Remember that? Lauren and Heidi. And I completely thought it was real, you know? It was that kind of reality TV. It felt like reality TV, but it wasn't. Then back on home ground, the big TV show was Podge and Rog. Are you old enough to remember Podge and Rog? And finally, it was the year The Wind That Shakes the Barley came out and it won the Pandora Film Award. At the Cannes Film Festival. Go on, Cillian Murphy and everyone who was in The Wind That Shakes the Barley. Listen, I'll leave it up to you. 0851 029 103 if you want to make a guess. I'll just keep the hits coming for you. Snow Patrol now, Chasing Cars on Beat.

0: Rob Sinclair and Steve Edwards' World Hold On. I was saying before on air about how we don't have hold music for when you ring beat. And I think that should be our hold song, World Hold On, Bob Sinclair. Anyway, congratulations to all five of you who got the year correct. I'm really buzzing for this for a Monday morning. It was the year 2006, and all of these tunes coming to you with thanks to Wexford Home Preservers, making your morning tasty with homemade jams, chutneys and marmalades. They're pure goodness in every jar. Do you know what else is pure goodness? Bring the beat. 4 whole hours of chart-topping hits coming at you next. I'll talk to you tomorrow. Ciao.
1: Back.
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16: At 11, I'm Aoife. The public service strike is affecting primary and secondary school children from today. Teachers in the ASTI and INTO unions are refusing to supervise children who arrive early to school or stay late. They'll also strike with other public sector workers on the 14th of October. INTO General Secretary John Boyle says any new public sector pay deal needs to take into account rising living costs.
17: Jack Chambers has been saying throughout the last while that he wants the exact same kind of deal that he's got since the austerity period in 2015. We said, no, we're not going in to do that, to talk about productivity for 3 weeks and you come with a defined envelope of money. We want to talk about pay because people, including the parents who are listening this morning, whether they're public servants or whether they work in the private sector or whether they're working from home, they're all struggling really, really badly.
16: A package of energy supports is due to be announced in tomorrow's budget, as well as a timeline for continuing cuts to excise duty. The coalition has also indicated it'll act to tackle rising home heating oil prices. PwC's head of tax, Padraig Burke, says the energy measures are likely to be temporary.
18: They're very clear to call them one-off reliefs. I think if you go back about 10 years, we never had these one-off reliefs. They call them one-off because they're not permanent. They are meant to actually end at some stage. So they have the fiscal position of the country allows us still to be able to do that.
16: Spain's Prime Minister has called a snap general election for the 29th of November. It follows mass protests over the country's housing crisis and the government's failure to pass new protections for renters. Pedro Sanchez says voters should now decide the country's future as his Socialist Party trails in the polls. Reese's negative blood donors are being asked to respond to an urgent appeal for donations. They're needed in order to avoid the cancellation of elective surgeries. It's predicted O negative blood will be at less than 3 days' supply by tomorrow. Sharon Ryan, Director of Donor Experience and Collections at the Irish Blood Transfusion Service, says explains why that blood type is so important.
19: It's the universal blood type. 8% of our population are O negative, but we issue 16% of all the blood we issue is O negative, and that's because it's used in emergencies, it's used for premature babies, it's used in stem cell transplant and for some blood disorders, and that's why there's such a need for that universal blood type.
16: And an empty shop in Carlow Town is being transformed into a second-hand fashion and repair hub this week. The pop-up at the Potato Market called Fabric of Change Carlow will offer pre-loved clothes, a swap shop, clothing repairs and upcycling demonstrations. It's part of Climate Action Week and aims to encourage people to reuse and repair their clothes rather than buying new clothes. The latest news updates are on our website, beat102103.com.
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16: Beginning with soccer, and Republic of Ireland manager Hamer Halgrimsson hopes that midfielder Finn Azaz will continue his international career beyond the latest window. Media reports emerged last week that the Southampton player was considering retirement and was left on the bench for both games against Israel. Halgrimsson reveals that Azaz found this window particularly challenging.
21: We spoke a lot together and it was just tough on him. I could feel it when I spoke to him. It was tough for him that we were wearing black armbands. It was tough on him that we looked down when the national anthem was sung, etc. So there's nothing that points to him quitting. Just being here, that proves it to me that he wants to be with us. He wants to be with us in the Eurofinals in 2028.
16: Manchester City face a nervous wait to find out the extent of an injury which forced Erling Haaland off the pitch for Norway last night. The City striker asked to be substituted before limping off during his team's 2-1 defeat against Portugal. And at horse racing, there's two race cards to be decided today. First in Killarney, there's an 8 race card with the first off at 1 o'clock, and there's also action in Fairy House with the first of a 7 race card going to post at 5-2.
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16: Cloudy with sunny spells breaking through and highs of 14 to 20 degrees. I'm Aoife, more in an hour.
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25: Good morning to you. Happy Monday. It is sad to think we're back at the start of the week. Monday blues and all that, but hey, we'll get through it together. Kilkenny with you. Hope you're well. Here until 3 o'clock. Loads of crack coming and all the tunes as well. Kicking off a hit mix with Coulter.
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1: Countdown is on and there's great excitement here at Beat Cash Machine HQ. This Friday, we are making someone very happy with a packed bank balance. Imagine opening that banking app and seeing a massive €312,000 staring back at you. Yes, one guaranteed winner will take home the biggest cash prize, get this, to ever be given away on Irish radio. 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
0: Good morning to you. Happy Monday. Hope the weekend was all right for you. It's just like the rain on Friday in Kilkenny. We had the radio awards on Friday and I was being the responsible man that I am and, you know, just being on the fizzies all night, just, you know, an old mineral and a bit of water. So I was driving there and driving home. So that meant I drove to the venue, which was the Lyrath. I was in a tux, it was all lovely, and it lashed out of the heavens. Lads, I've never seen any rain like it, but if you know the Lyrath, you know there's like a car park out the back. So I had to like park out there, had no umbrella with me, had to walk. I wasn't running, I wasn't sweating, I'd rather be wet than sweat, if that makes sense. That sounds really, really wrong, but you get what I'm trying to say. So I had to walk in the lashings of rain into like the main lobby. Obviously the photos were happening, so if you look at the photo that's probably on someone's socials of me, I'm not sharing any of myself because I look dreadful, I just have this big wet head of hair on me, it looks atrocious. That was my little first world problem there on Friday, but my weekend was grand regardless. Shout out to herself's mum, Amanda, for making me dinner. Very, very, very nice. It's very lovely. And I took seconds for today and I can't wait to have it. What else happened over the weekend? Oh, yeah. Are we back? Are we back? Is the dream still alive? Can he do it? There's a possibility he can do it. Max Verstappen winning his first Formula One race of this season in Malaysia for the Bahrain Grand Prix. Good race, enjoyed it. First kind of full one I watched in a while. Fair play to him, it's just nice to see him winning again and I just like hearing this song. Unbelievable. Right, on the way, festival news. I know a lot of people here love going to Electric Picnic all together now, even the Slane Castle gigs, but I know there's a lot of people who like to travel abroad for their festival. And Primavera in Barcelona have announced this lineup. I'll fill you in on the goss. Also coming up on the show, we have got your one more guessing game, Name That Beat, all that shenanigans, plus the very best of new music. MK back with a new tune. Going to be playing that later on this hour. Also with new music is Jazzy, spun it all last week. It is unbelievable. And Audrey Hobart has a tune out. It's called Sue Me. That's all to come on the show. But we've got the one from one of the biggest blockbusters, well, kids blockbusters of this year's, Toy Story 5, the lead song from that soundtrack, Taylor Swift. I Knew It, I Knew You, plays next here on Beat.
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0: Alyssa Grace is Bloodstream and it plays here on Beat 102-103. It is 11:37. 37? Oh my God, guys. 37.
1: All the gossip.
2: Right on the source, yeah. Yeah, that's it.
3: Give me the goss on Beat.
1: All the gossip. The fix.
0: Why am I so American? I don't know. But anyway, music news, festival news. It is back for its 25th edition. It is Primavera Sound in Barcelona, happening next year from the Wednesday, 2nd of June to Sunday, June 6th. A big, long festival and a bunch of incredible acts. I've never been. I've always said I'd love to go. It's just the kind of travel puts me off. It's just... I'd say you're getting your bang for your buck because there's loads of artists announced among 151 acts. And first tickets are on sale from October 8th, which is this Friday, I believe. Here's a taste of who has been announced as headliners and who you can see at the festival.

0: That is some lineup. Another one was supposed to play there, it didn't play. I don't know if it's going to play now. There we go, technical errors. I had it all done beautifully and it didn't happen. You've heard him. Doji's in there, Fontaine's DC, Turnstile. You've got Prosper, Adela. Robin's going to be there, the Chemical Brothers, FK Twigs, Lola Young, and so many more. There's actually four more Irish acts on the bill, all right? As I said, Fontaine's DC, they head of their fifth album coming out this month, October 16th. They also Headless Lane, as you know, later that month. So if you didn't get tickets for that, maybe Barcelona is your bet. Also, Gila Band followed the release of their brand new album, and Dove Ellis are going to be there, who had a debut album, Blizzard, shortlisted for this year's Mercury Prize. And Madra Solic, who have a new song, Rhythm Factory, round out the Irish acts of the list. Several other big names at the festival. Doechii will make her Spanish debut. The Chemical Brothers will play Pyramid Bear for the first time. Massive Attack are billed too. You've got Bonnie Prince Billy. You've got Robin. You've got so many others. Lola Young. Now, Primavera say women lead the bill with the overall gender balance across the lineup once again, which is great to see. The range runs from pop, so Tinashe, Shy Girl, Kim Petras, and extreme rock from Converge, Full of Hell, Castle Rat, and loads more, to even the likes of Bicep, Joy Orbison, and John Talbot in the house club music scene. And there's a bit of Canadian in there as well, with West Side Cowboy, Twisted Teens also confirms. So yeah, Wednesday, June 2nd until that Sunday. Tickets go on sale October 8th. So if it's something that you would be interested in, get on it. This was a lot of great acts there. On the way, going to tell you about something new happening here at Beat. If you're a singer-songwriter and want to get the recognition you deserve, I'll tell you more after a throwback from Sia and Sienna Spyro. Great Expectation plays next.
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2: And someone will also bag an overnight stay for two. Yeah.
1: Lock in to win on Beat Breakfast.
4: The infection felt terrible. 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

0: with New Ross Credit Union. Throwback, I'm throwing it back. 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

0: Your throwback for this hour, it is Sia teaming up with Kendrick Lamar. It's the greatest here on Beat 102-103. Let's get into it. Something major, something national. Designed for you if you're a singer-songwriter, because Stepping Stone is a major national initiative designed to identify and support emerging music talent here in Ireland. Whether you are a singer, a songwriter, a DJ, band producer or performer, this opportunity is designed to showcase new talent and help artists reach wider audiences. This is an opportunity to have your music heard, strengthen your profile and take the next meaningful step in your career. What a winner of this will receive is broadcast and promotional support. So you're guaranteed airplay on Beats Playlist. You've got an on-air interview opportunity and social media promotion across Beats social medias, okay? A stepping stone experience. All winners will be invited to Marconi House Dublin for an exclusive industry development day in January next year, where they will receive 90 minutes of studio time with a professional sound engineer, recording of a demo track and professionally produced promotional video content. And not only that, we've got industry coaching and expert guidance. So participants will take part in practical sessions covering music rights and licensing, building an effective social media presence, marketing yourself as an artist, band or a DJ, securing radio airplay here in Ireland, business, tax, legal and career fundamentals. They may sound boring, but they're important if you're in this line of work, and opportunities to meet selected on-air personalities. Stepping Stone is more than just another talent competition. It's your pathway into the music industry. 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Stepping Stone. 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Get involved. Stepping Stone, a major national initiative designed to identify and support emerging music talent here in Ireland.
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0: 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This is Leaving, and it plays here on Beat 102-103. Good morning. When you

0: first hour of the show, done and dusted, 11:56 at the time of Malcolm Todd Earrings here on Beat 102-103. Coming up on the show, we've got your one more guess again, plus Movember is back. Going to fill you in on all you need to know about that as well. As we do best, tunes galore with the very best to play Irish. Florence Road, 7563 next.
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12: Good afternoon, I'm Aoife. Senior coalition ministers will meet at 2 o'clock this afternoon to finalise the details of Budget 2027. Details of tax packages and some cost of living supports are yet to be nailed down. Our political correspondent Sean Defoe reports.
13: The broad scope of Budget 2027 has taken shape, with some fine-tuning still needed this afternoon when the Taoiseach Micheál Martin, Taoiseach and Finance Minister Simon Harris, Public Expenditure Minister Jack Chambers and Independent Sean Canney meet with Department of Finance officials. Norma Foley is pushing for further cuts to the cost of childcare beyond the roughly €1,000 a year saving for children up to senior infants that's already secured. It will roughly cap the cost of childcare at about €550 a month for those age groups. The €1.5 billion tax package is yet to be fully agreed, with one source saying they were deciding how best to split it between income tax cuts and other measures. Discussions have been had about the possibility of energy credits being added to the mix last minute, but it's still unclear whether those will make it in. While ministers are also keen to have something definitive to announce on housing for those seeking to get on the property ladder, but what shape that will take is yet to be decided.
12: The public service strike is affecting primary and secondary school children from today. Teachers in the ASTI and INTO unions are refusing to supervise children who arrive early to school or stay late. They'll also strike with other public sector workers on the 14th of October. INTO General Secretary John Boyle says any new public sector pay deal needs to take into account rising living costs.
14: Jack Chambers has been saying throughout the last while that he wants the exact same kind a deal that he's got since the austerity period in 2015. We said, no, we're not going in to do that, to talk about productivity for 3 weeks and you come with a defined envelope of money. We want to talk about pay, because people, including the parents who are listening this morning, whether they're public servants or whether they work in the private sector or whether they're working from home, they're all struggling really, really badly.
12: Meanwhile, criminal defence solicitors have stepped up their protest over changes to legal aid payments. Over 100 solicitors walked out of the Criminal Courts of Justice today on the first day of term at the trial courts. The legal aid payment structure was changed on the 1st of July, introducing a flat fee instead of a payment for every court appearance. Spain's Prime Minister has called for a snap general election on the 29th of November. It follows mass protests over the country's housing crisis and the government's failure to pass new protections for renters. Pedro Sanchez says voters should now decide the country's future as his socialist party trails in the polls. An empty shop in Carlow Town is being transformed into a second-hand fashion and repair hub this week. The pop-up at the potato market called Fabric of Change Carlow will offer pre-loved clothes, a swap shop, clothing repairs and upcycling demonstrations. It's part of Climate Action Week and aims to encourage people to reuse and repair their clothes. And Joanne McNally has added a fourth date to her run at Dublin's Three Arena. She'll now perform on Friday the 11th of December, as well as the 4th, 5th and 12th. The latest news updates are on our website, beat102103.com.
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12: Republic of Ireland manager Hamer Hallgrimsson hopes that midfielder Finn Azaz will continue his international career beyond this latest window. Media reports emerged last week that the Southampton player was considering retirement. He was left on the bench for both games against Israel. Hallgrimsson admits it's been a very challenging few weeks for the Ireland camp.
16: Absolutely delighted this is finished. It's taken a toll out of us all. I've given so much credit to the players. They have been absolutely amazing in tough times, and I wish no national team to go through what we have gone through for the last 2 weeks.
12: Meanwhile, Man City face a nervous wait to find out the extent of an injury which forced Erling Haaland off the pitch for Norway last night. The City striker asked to be substituted before limping off during his team's 2-1 defeat against Portugal. And in horse racing, there are two races to be decided today. First in Killarney, there are 8 races with the first underway at 1, and there's also action at Fairy House with the first of a 7 race card going to post at 1:55.
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12: Cloudy with some sunny spells breaking through and highs of 14 to 20 degrees. I'm Aoife, more in an hour.
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0: Welcome to your Monday afternoon here on Beat 102.3. It is Killian, and I've just found out through Snapchat memories that it is my 6-year anniversary here at Beat. I've been in this building 6 years. That is mad. Since I was what? Since I was 23. Be the Lord. 7 minutes after 12, let's get your afternoon on the road. Let's get this show on the road with a one more guessing game. But first, five tunes back to back, kicking off with the very best to play Irish. It's Florence Road here on Beat.
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0: 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Getting here, getting you through that work shift or whatever you're at today. Let's play the one more guessing game.
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0: You know how this works by now. I give you a random word from a song. You just need to name the song and the artist. Simple as. Put your music knowledge to the test to see how you do today. Party. I think it's an easy one for a Monday. I actually got the idea because I was listening to Grand Theft Auto Vice City radio stations over the weekend when I was driving. Now this is a sample from one of those songs, so if you know the kind of more 2000s version, that would be great. Now the OG guy is on the credit of the artist, but I'll accept the person who remixed it as well. 085 1029 103, if you know the name of the song or the artist based off that one word, you let me know right now and you can win the one word guessing game today. Let's see how many we can get right today. You get on that, I'll get an update on the cash machine and a mo as well, and a dealer. Ain't in LA plays next on Beat.
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0: It is Drake. It's Hold On, We're Going Home at Beat 102, 103. And I'm looking forward to that time to come as well. So hold on, everybody. We're going home. Not right now, but soon. Soon. That's your one word guessing game for today. A random word from a random song. You just need to tell me the name of the song and the artist. It's a banger. It's an easy one for a Monday. 085 1029 103. Get a WhatsApp voice note into me right now. We'll see who'll win. We'll get more tunes on the way from Ash. She's stopping the wedding next.
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0: the weekend with Blinding Lights on Beat. This is just your reminder. He's won a race. He's won a race. So, you know, happy, happy days. That was your one word for your one word guessing game today. All getting the right answer, which I am so, so happy. But Brian in Bagnallstown is today's winner.
1: 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What an absolute banger.
0: An absolute banger it is. Sample from Get Down on Saturday Night, which also samples The Weeknd from Michael Gray.
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0: She's on a roll with tunes. They just keep coming and coming and coming. And fair play to her. It's the latest from Dublin's own Jazzy. This is Get the Standard on Beat.

0: Gracie Abrams is Look at My Life, and it plays here on Beat 102.103. Killian with you up until 3 o'clock.
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0: I'll talk to you about this. Movember is back, and this year it's all about making a grow-mitment. Get it? Because mustache. Now, before anyone panics, it's not just about the mustaches though, all right? So maybe you fancy moving 60k during November, hosting a table quiz, organising a games night. 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I'm going to try it this year. 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I just, my capability of growing a mustache, it's not that great. But as I said, it's not about growing the mustache. It's about changing men's health, which is the main message there. 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In the meantime, we push on the show. More tunes to come, plus the latest goss. Ambled as well is next on Beat.
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19: At one, I'm Dana. Senior coalition ministers will meet at 2 p.m. to finalise the details of Budget 2027. Details of the tax package and some cost of living supports are yet to be nailed down. Our political correspondent Sean Defoe reports.
20: The broad scope of Budget 2027 has taken shape, with some fine-tuning still needed this afternoon when the Taoiseach Micheál Martin, Taoiseach and Finance Minister Simon Harris, Public Expenditure Minister Jack Chambers and Independent Sean Canny meet with Department of Finance officials. Norma Foley is pushing for further cuts to the cost of childcare beyond the roughly €1,000 a year saving for children up to senior infants that's already secured. It will roughly cap the cost of childcare at about €550 a month for those age groups. The €1.5 billion tax package is yet to be fully agreed, with one source saying they were deciding how best to split it between income tax cuts and other measures. Discussions have been had about the possibility of energy credits being added to the mix last minute, but it's still unclear whether those will make it in. While ministers are also keen to have something definitive to announce on housing for those seeking to get on the property ladder, but what shape that will take is yet to be decided.
19: The Drumcree Parade dispute is back in court in the north today as the standoff over an Orange Order march in a mainly nationalist area enters a second week. Northern Ireland's First Minister Michelle O'Neill is expected to face an urgent question at Stormont later over her attendance at last weekend's protest on the Garvahi Road in Porta Down. Police have confirmed the protest was unnotified and therefore unlawful. The state is due to present the book of evidence in its case against Daniel Kinahan. The 49-year-old appeared before the Special Criminal Court in August, charged with directing the activities of a criminal organisation on dates between 2015 and 2017. However, it's not known if Mr. Kinahan will appear in person or via video link from Portlaoise Prison, where he's been remanded in custody since his high security extradition from the United Arab Emirates. Our court's correspondent Frank Graney says a date for Daniel Kinahan's trial could be decided today.
21: This is a largely procedural hearing. It's listed for service of book of evidence. If that's ready, it'll be handed over to the defence team. He wasn't represented on the last occasion. He is likely to have lawyers in the courtroom today. If the book of evidence is ready, it'll be handed over to them and they'll begin their work on the case. And also we may have a trial date fixed today if that book of evidence is ready.
19: Up to 68,000 primary and secondary school teachers have begun industrial action today. It's the latest move in the public sector pay deal dispute, with thousands of other workers engaging in a work to rule. Members of ASTI and INTO are refusing to supervise children or attend meetings outside the 5 hours and 40 minutes of school hours. And an empty shop in Carlow has been transformed into a sustainable fashion hub this week. Fabric of Change Carlow has opened a pop-up shop at the Potato Market. It will operate daily workshops in upcycling and offer a swap shop until Saturday. Environmental Awareness Officer with Carlow County Council, Dee Sewell, tells us what people can expect.
22: Part of this week is really highlighting how community and creativity can challenge fast fashion. So throughout the week, we have a number of workshops pre-booked actually for young people. They include styling, stitching and learning how to do simple repair skills, remaking jewellery, transforming unsold clothing.
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19: Starting off with soccer, Republic of Ireland head coach Hamer Halgrimsson has praised his players after coming through a tough international window. The boys in green completed a pair of controversial matches against Israel last night in Serbia. They are level on 5 points with Kosovo on 3 points behind the group three leaders, Austria, in the Nations League. Halgrimsson admits that the Israel matches took a toll on everyone involved in the squad.
2: Absolutely delighted this is finished. It's taken a toll of out of us all. I've given so much credit to the players. They have been absolutely amazing in tough times, and I wish no national team to go through what we have gone through for the last 2 weeks.
19: And finally, to rugby, Munster will assess their walking wounded today ahead of this weekend's URC Interpro clash with Ulster. Michael Milne and Dermot Kilgallen were both forced off during Saturday's bonus point win over the Bulls at Thomond Park. And captain Tadhg Byrne is in line to make his first appearance of the season in Saturday's trip to Belfast.
4: His family is on the brink of civil war.
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19: Mostly cloudy today with patchy light rain and drizzle and a few bright spells. Highest temperatures of 14 to 20 degrees. I'm Dana. More in an hour.
27: A bit of a mixed bag there.
19: Not
27: a goodie bag. What are the bags used to get in the shop?
19: Spice bag.
27: No, not a spice bag. Oh, they got
19: a goodie bag.
27: Why was it a goodie bag? You get toys and sweets.
19: Yeah.
27: Well, a mixed bag.
19: A spice bag today. More in an hour. Bring the beat.
27: Good afternoon to you. It's lunchtime on Beat. Gonna help you get through that midday slump. But new music from Taylor Swift, some Calvin Harris and Dua Lipa. But first, they're winning in a fight, apparently. It's Amble, the Swell on Beat.

€312,000 exactly. That's the amount in the cash machine. It is a record breaker. Someone's going to bag it. It's guaranteed to go. So why not be you? Get the Crocs you've been eyeing up. Get the cutlery. Get the fancy mugs. Get the fancy... what's that place called? In Bennett's Bridge. Master's Pottery. Get those. Get the

Select one entry and it could be you that we're calling. Answer within five rings. Tell us the prize amount and the cash is yours. €312,000. One can dream. It could become your reality. Just text B to 57557 and I wish you the very best of luck.

0: Jenny, Less Than a Lover here on B102 103. Gonna give you some goss, what's going on in the world after some brand new Miley and Shakira. 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
5: Give me the goss on Beat.
2: All the gossip.
5: The fix.
1: How are you at DIY? I think I'm atrocious. I did do up my room like about a year and a half ago, maybe a year ago. Actually a year ago, I moved back home this time last year, October last year, and I just bought some flat pack. Now you can say that's DIY and you can say it's not. For me, it is DIY because you're doing it yourself. But halfway through a wardrobe, I had realised that I had flat pack together, the wrong side of it, so I had to take it all apart and put it back together again. So back together again. And it took me, it added on like an additional hour, and I sweat profusely. It's not a nice sight. I'm sorry for giving you that image. It's not nice. Even had to ring my friend Oren to come down and help, you know, with flat pack. That's the situation I was in. But it makes you happier, apparently. In my experience, no. When it was done, yeah, I was looking around my room. I was like, good on ya. Good on ya. In this case, no. Doing it, no. A study of 160,000 people shows doing jobs around the house improves your mood. Things like pruning, which I have no idea what pruning is. I'm going to Google that now. Pruning is the selective removal or reduction of plant parts like branches, buds, or roots. Actually, I did. I did cut a bush over the summer. And I felt like I was Peter Marks going around. But yeah, pruning or watering the garden led to a 14% lower risk of developing depression, according to a Glasgow university. People who did tasks like mowing the lawn or painting had a 24% lower chance of developing depression. Scientists say exertion contributes to a greater resilience against the condition. It is, though. When you're kind of busier, you're more than likely, you know, and when you're satisfied by something, it just improves your mood. But I wouldn't. Is pruning and watering the garden DIY? I consider, like, you know, hanging shelves and, you know, a saw and a hammer. You know, grrr. Makes me feel more manly. If you've done DIY around the house, something that, you know, you were saying that, really, I could have hired in help, but I've done it myself. I'd love to see photos, because I think people in DIY are very creative. Like, I'd love to have, like, a TV unit, like, or kind of a, is it like a media wall type situation? I do see them in some houses, and people get them from IKEA, and they do it all themselves, and it looks unreal. So show your DIY, 085 102 9103. Thank you very much, Michael and Kenny. Yes, it's to cut a bush. I am familiar with that. Oi, oi. Justin Bieber's on the way, and Culture Trap is next.
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Justin Bieber with a throwback is Sorry and Beat 102, 103 on about DIY earlier. And Jonathan sent in a video. He just said, designed and built a full walk-in wardrobe for the missus a few years ago, and it's unreal. You've got the shoe rack, the makeup table, everything, lovely carpet in it. I hope you did something for yourself, Jonathan, like a little gaming setup or some room for yourself. I'd love to be able to do something like that. I'm just not that way inclined, which is sad. The brand new here on Beat. This is Audrey Hubbard. It's Sue Me. I'll bring the beat.

0: I'm not a great lyric man sometimes. I'll just listen to the music and then whatever they're saying, yeah, grand. That's very deep, isn't it? Yeah, all right, Somber. So my body isn't ready. My place here on your number one music station. You're on Beat with Killian, and we've got to name that beat very shortly after a hell of a lot of tunes with Harry Styles, Role Model, all to come. Florence Road 7563 is next on Beat.
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17: At two, I'm Dana. Government leaders are meeting around now to finalise the details of Budget 2027. The scale of income tax cuts and the final cost of living package are still up for discussion. It's expected there will be an increase in the income disregard for the carers allowance. A move towards abolishing means testing. While discussions have been had about energy credits, but it's unclear whether they will feature. An Irish man is reported to have died in an incident in Spain. It happened in the capital, Madrid, in the early hours of yesterday morning. It's understood the incident involved a taxi. The Department of Foreign Affairs says it's aware of the case and is providing consular assistance. The Drumcree parade dispute is back in court today, where a fresh legal challenge on behalf of Garvahy Road residents is being heard. It comes as the standoff over a contentious Orange Order march enters a second week. James Gould is at the court in Belfast.
18: Three Court of Appeal judges are hearing the latest legal challenge over the Garvahy Road parade in Portadown. A crowd of residents from the mainly nationalist area and supporters remains outside the court here in Belfast as proceedings continue. The hearing of the residents' new challenge was originally listed for Friday but was postponed until today to allow for more crunch talks, which ended without agreement.
17: In the UK, Andrew Mountbatten Windsor is taking Thames Valley Police to court following his arrest in February. Britain's former prince was detained on suspicion of misconduct in public office over his links to paedophile Jeffrey Epstein. He denies any wrongdoing. His lawyers claim the searches of his home may have broken the law, as Sky's correspondent Molly Malone explains.
19: The warrants for those searches were issued by a judge at the Old Bailey, and they were what allowed the police to conduct those searches. And it seems to be these warrants that Andrew Mountbatten Windsor is seeking to legally challenge.
17: An empty shop in Carlow has been transformed into a sustainable fashion hub this week. Fabric of Change Carlow has opened a pop-up shop at the Potato Market. It will operate daily workshops in upcycling and offer a swap shop until Saturday. Environmental Awareness Officer with Carlow County Council, Dee Sewell, tells us what people can expect.
20: Part of this week is really highlighting how community and creativity can challenge fast fashion. So throughout the week, we have a number of workshops pre-booked actually for young people. They include styling, stitching and learning how to do simple repair skills, remaking jewellery, transforming unsold clothing.
17: And Joanne McNally has added a fourth day to her run at Dublin's Three Arena. She will now perform on Friday the 11th of December, as well as the 4th, 5th and 12th. Joanne made history when she became the first Irish comedian to sell out the venue. Tickets for the new date go on sale on Friday. The latest news updates are on our website, beat102103.com.
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17: Starting off with soccer, Michael O'Neill's Northern Ireland team close out the Nations League window at home to Georgia tonight. They are guaranteed to remain top of Group 2 in Nations League B with at least a draw. Kickoff there is at 7:45. Premier League club Bournemouth looks set to be without star midfielder Alex Scott for 6 to 8 weeks. Scott and Ezri Konsa are out of England's Nations League match against Czechia tomorrow. The Cherries player was forced off with a thigh injury after impressing on won his first senior start against Croatia. Consaz returned to Arsenal for further assessment. Man City face a nervous way to find out the extent of an injury which forced Erling Haaland off the pitch for Norway last night. The City striker asked to be substituted before limping off during his team's 2-1 defeat against Portugal. Haaland had previously played every minute of the international break. And finally to rugby, Munster will assess their walking wounded today ahead of this weekend's URC Interpro clash with Ulster. Michael Milne and Dermot Kilgallen were both forced off during Saturday's bonus point win over the Bulls at Thomond Park. Captain Tadhg Byrne is in line to make his first appearance of the season in Saturday's trip to Belfast.
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17: A mixed bag this afternoon with clouds, patchy light rain and a few bright spells. Highest temperatures of 14 to 20 degrees.
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23: 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Jeans and a nice top. Mango at Shaws. 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
24: Hi there, I'm Sho. Maura Higgins has sparked romance rumours after appearing to tease a new man in her life with a very cryptic social media post. The Love Island star took to Instagram stories over the weekend to share a photo of two shadows on the pavement. One of the shadows appears to be Maura's, while the other seemingly belonged to a mystery man. Martin and Charlie Sheen are teaming up for a brand new comedy series reportedly called Happy Jack, where they'll play father and son. Charlie's character Jack is also a father to two girls, Kate and Sam, who were mostly raised by their granddad. Reliable Kate keeps both Jack and his company afloat, but wild Sam is becoming more and more like her dad. And finally, EastEnders star Danny Hatchard has announced his engagement to his girlfriend of 6 years, Kerry. The actor who plays Lee Carter on the BBC soap shared the news on Instagram alguside Kerry. For your latest Love Fix, check us out on socials at Beat 102-103 or come hang out with us back on Beat Breakfast tomorrow morning from 6. I'll chat to you then.
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25: 6 minutes after 2 on your Monday afternoon. We can do it. We can beat those Monday blues. It's going to be 3 o'clock, 4 o'clock, 5 o'clock, 6 o'clock, and then bedtime. The euphoria that is going to sleep. I cannot wait. But we make it on with the day. And to help you through it, the very best of your music now. Still to come, brand new music from Kingfisher this hour. More of Play Irish. But Florence Road, this is 7563 on Beat.

Clementine Douglas. It is Trust in a Place here on Beat 102, 103. Killian are with you, taking you right up until 3 o'clock. Lydia's here to keep you company from 3 to 6 on Beat Drive. Shall we get ticking on with Name That Beat? I wanna feel the beat. Wouldn't it be great if I had it actually ready for you? Wouldn't that be ideal? Let's see what the story is here now, because I definitely have it here somewhere. Basically, the aim of this game is to guess the name of the song and the artist without any singer over the top of it. As we do a lot of the time, I go easy on a Monday, which I think is fairly fair. I think everyone's getting this one. Very famous dance tune from 90s or early 2000s. I'm really sure it's 90s, but someone's going to correct me if I'm wrong. Here's your Name That Beat for today. What is it? Need the name of the song and the artist to 085 1029 103 and a WhatsApp voice note. And tell me if you can name that beat today.

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0: Tame Impala, a Loser and a Plays here on Beat. I don't think anyone should get this wrong. Is your name that beat for today? Who's singing the song without anyone singing it? Name an artist to 085 1029 103. In the meantime, we are like 4 days away from someone becoming a record holder and winning the cash machine. It's €312,000 exactly. Wouldn't it be gorgeous for you? Wouldn't it be lovely? You could do so much. Holidays planned for the next, like, I don't know how long. Like, it's just generic ones. I'd say you get 10 to 20 years out of them with that kind of money. New car. Records, pop figures. That's why I shouldn't be let to have adult money, because that's what I'd spend it on. But that can happen to me, it can happen to you. €312,000 is the amount. It's the biggest ever cash prize to be given away on Irish Radio, and it could be yours. 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Answer within five rings, tell us the prize amount, and the cash is yours. €312,000 exactly. 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

0: throwback for this hour. Aloe Black of vocals, the late and great Avicii is Wake Me Up on Beat 102, 103. This was your Name That Beat. All you got to do is identify the song of the artist without anyone singing it, hence Name That Beat. Stephen, you are half the way there. You've got the name of the song right, but it's not Groove Armada or Sophie and the Spectre. You're getting it confused with Spiller from Groove Jet, and Cheryl has guessed that. That is not the correct answer today. Can anybody name this beat?
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0: Soleil, Love Tonight, very best to play Irish here on Beat. Here is your Name That Beat clue. Very simple and easy one. Carrie's got it right.
1: The answer is Mojo Lady Tonight. And can you wish my son Tariq a happy birthday? 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
0: Congratulations to you, Carrie, for winning, and happy birthday to Tig. Happy fourth birthday. Hope you get lots of cake and you get absolutely spoiled. It is, of course, Mojo.

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1: They may have lost their fight against Amble, they could have won it, but all I know is they're back with brand new music. It's Kingfisher. This is How Lonely. It plays on Monday's Bring the Beat with me, Killian Doyle.

0: Wrapping up the show is Becky Hill, Sonny Federa. Say Something on Beat 102-103. 2:57 is the time on your Monday afternoon. And Lydia's here to take you home. I'll chat to you tomorrow from 11. Be good. Bye-bye. Bring the
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1: At three, I'm Dana. An Irish man is reported to have died in an incident in Spain. It happened in the capital of Madrid in the early hours of yesterday morning. It's understood the incident involved a taxi. The Department of Foreign Affairs says it's aware of the case and is providing consular assistance. Government leaders are meeting to finalise the details of Budget 2027. The scale of income tax cuts and the final cost of living package are still up for discussion. It's expected there will be an increase in the income disregard for the carer's allowance, a move towards abolishing means testing, while discussions have been had about energy credits, but it's unclear whether they will feature. The Drumcree Parade dispute is back in court today, where a fresh legal challenge on behalf of Garvahy Road residents is being heard. It comes as the standoff over a contentious Orange Order march enters a second week. James Gould is at the court in Belfast.
2: Three Court of Appeal judges are hearing the latest legal challenge over the Garvahy Road parade in Portadown. A crowd of residents from the mainly nationalist area and supporters remains outside the court here in Belfast as proceedings continue. The hearing of the residents' new challenge was originally listed for Friday but was postponed until today to allow for more crunch talks, which ended without agreement.
1: Daniel Kinahan has appeared before the Special Criminal Court via video link from Portlaoise Prison. The 49-year-old was extradited from the UAE in August to face a charge of directing the activities of a criminal organisation. His case was listed for service of the Book of Evidence this afternoon, but it has been adjourned because his solicitor couldn't be in court today. Mr. Kinahan is expected to attend in person when the case returns before the non-jury court next Monday. Thousands of primary and secondary school teachers across the country are withdrawing from extra duties as part of industrial action beginning today. It's the latest move in a widespread dispute over failure to agree on a new public sector pay deal. ASTI and INTO members will then join a public service-wide strike on October 14th. And temperatures could drop dramatically from tomorrow night. Today is set to see unseasonable highs of 20 degrees in some parts of the country. But Alan O'Reilly from Carlow Weather says it won't last long.
3: Really starting tomorrow, and what you will find is there's some rain tomorrow. When that clears through, then that cold air is going to flood in. But what the change is really is going to be that on Wednesday during the day and Thursday, the wind chill is only going to make it feel about 7 or 8 degrees at the warmest point of the day.
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1: First to soccer, Michael O'Neill's Northern Ireland team close out the Nations League window at home to Georgia tonight. They are guaranteed to remain top of Group 2 in Nations League B with at least a draw. Kick-off there is at 7:45. Bournemouth look set to be without star midfielder Alex Scott for 6 to 8 weeks. Scott and Ezri Konsa are out of England's Nations League match against Czechia tomorrow. Scott was forced off with a thigh injury after impressing on his first senior start against Croatia, while Konsa has returned to Arsenal for further assessment. Elsewhere, Manchester City face a nervous wait to find out the extent of an injury which forced Erling Haaland off the pitch for Norway last night. The City striker asked to be substituted before limping off during his team's 2-1 defeat against Portugal. And finally, to rugby, Leinster have been given a boost as Gemma Sin at Gibson Park has returned to training. The scrum half missed the first two URC fixtures of the season with a groin injury. Max Deegan and Harry Byrne require further assessment after they both suffered concussions in Leinster's opening game against the Lions. Leinster next face Cardiff in the Laya Arena in Dublin this Saturday.
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1: mostly cloudy today with a mix of light rain and bright spells. Highest temperatures of 14 to 20 degrees.
0: The Sleeve Beats Showbiz Minute with Shaw's. Jeans and a nice top, mango at Shaw's. You'd be surprised.
6: Hi there, I'm Shaw. Celebrity hairstylist Chris Appleton and his professional dance partner Amy have been the first couple eliminated from the latest series of Strictly Come Dancing on BBC One. Their dances from the first 2 weeks of the show failed to impress the judges, who then sent them home. The pair left the competition following a movie week dance-off against actress Jamie Winston and her professional dance partner Carlos. Taylor Swift made a surprise appearance on Saturday Night Live as actress Dakota Johnson joked about turning to the pop star for support during her recent breakups. Johnson, hosting for the third time, used her opening monologue to reflect on relationship with singer, role model and Coldplay frontman Chris Martin. And finally, Anne Hathaway has opened up about entering a new chapter in her impressive acting career. She first rose to fame in 2001's The Princess Diaries. The Odyssey sees her playing Queen Penelope and speaking at an awards press conference for the historical epic. Hathaway reflected on how the role has ushered in a new era for her. For your latest celeb fix, check us out on socials at Beat 102 103, or come hang out with us back on Beat Breakfast tomorrow morning from 6. I'll chat to you then.
0: 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Leitham.ie.
7: Right, let's take a look at the traffic for this Monday afternoon. 3:08 on the clock officially. Let's see. Waterford City, Cork Road and Kings Meadow merging. Some big delays happening outside by the Inner Ring Road, also heading down to Ballytruckle. In Dungarvan, Main Street and O'Connor Street coming in most affected this afternoon. Kilkenny City, it is McDonough Junction and the Hebron Road heading out to the N10 and Kilkenny Ring Road. That's handling some heavy volume of traffic right now.
0: Let's do this.
7: Ready to go. Kicking off a brand new Beat Drive. I'm Lydia. This is Adela. It's a hit mix right now on Beat.

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1: Olivia Rodrigo!
0: Hey, it's Olivia Rodrigo. And this is my song.

get you going on a Monday afternoon. That is Ray and her two baby sisters, Amma and Absolutely. And that one is called Joy here on Beat 102, 103. The brand new single from the trio. They didn't actually have a plan to do a single together, but Ray took her two sisters on tour. She had this song, got them to sing on it. It went down an absolute treat in the encore. She brought me out on stage. Then they were like, you know what? Let's just release this. And we have this absolutely unbelievable single. It is wonderful. And I love that it's called Joy. We all could do with a little bit more joy, could we not? It's a feel-good tune for a Monday afternoon. Right, okay, we are... Well, I'm not really experiencing the fallout of the Imro Road Awards, I should say, because I didn't go. I was on air. It was a few texts came in Friday afternoon. Have you been left alone again in that studio, Lydia? And by golly, I was. They all went off to the Imros on Friday night. Everyone who works in radio was at the awards show. Not me, though. Not me. I had to stay and be on air. A martyr to the cause, absolutely. But anyway, great night was had. Congratulations to all the winners. Not Beats Year. But you know what? To get the nominations is enough, isn't that it? Congratulations to our sister radio station, though, Today FM and Spin. They've done brilliantly. So it's technically still in the family, isn't it? Isn't that the way? We'll share their joy. Anyway, we went out on Saturday night.

0: I know. You're probably, those of you who are long-time listeners to Beat Driver, like, Lydia actually left the house on the weekend. What a feat. I did. I went out at a late little arrival to a friend's birthday. And we had a lovely little evening. But anyway, I digress. I was out in the city centre and I kept getting compliments. I kept getting compliments like, some bird. Jeez, been a long time since I saw such a good looking bird. What a bird you are, right? It was all these bird references. I was like, oh my gosh, I obviously look like an absolute ride here tonight out of the weekend. Until we went to another location and the security man who was at the door obviously wasn't asking me for ID. It's long gone past those days. But he was like, Chuck, I feel like chicken tonight, like chicken tonight. I was like, okay, pal. Good to see you too. And then as I was walking in, somebody else said, cluck, cluck. I said, what's with all the bird references? And then I realized I had a fur coat on. It's a fur coat that looks, okay, yeah, it looks a little bit like Big Bird. It is yellow. Okay. It is yellow. It is furry. I did have a bit of a vibe of Big Bird. Anyway, I was out about 3 hours and I realized that the compliments that I thought I was getting were no, they weren't actually compliments. They were slags. Okay, I was getting slagged left, right and centre, getting the absolute, you know what, ripped out of me. So today I'm gonna try and just mosey on here now after my confidence has been knocked. I'm gonna try to host this show, trying to keep the show on the road after I feel so disheartened and so ugly.
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1: 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It was, rollover day. 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So it's this Friday, €312,000 up for grabs. Absolutely huge sum of money. 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You'll have to tune in to Beat Drive on Friday. 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And most importantly, you'll have to enter. 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That entry has to be in by 3 p.m. this Friday coming. Once you're in, you potentially might win, and the cash machine will randomly pick an entry, and it could be you we're calling. And so within five rings, tell us that prize amount, and the cash will be yours. €312,000 exactly. 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That's beat to 57557.
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0: Loving that tune. That is the Santa Haven and Caitlin Aragon, I Run, here on Beat 102, 103. You're listening to Beat Drive with Lydia, Monday's edition. Hope you're all having a good Monday, kicking the week off in style. And you had a great weekend as well, no matter what you were up to. You can always text me, let me know, 085-102-9103. You know me, very nosy, love to know what you're all getting up to over the weekends. Anyway, we move on. Got something big for you.
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0: We always get texts here and there, you know, on the beat text. People saying, what's the buzz? Where and how can I get my music playing, please? I listen to Beat all the time. I want to hear my music on there. Well, if that sounds like you, now is your time. Stepping Stone is a major national initiative designed to identify and support emerging music in Ireland. 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All winners are going to be invited to Marconi House in Dublin, which is the HQ for Bauer Media, Today FM, Spin, Beat, Red FM. That's our HQ up there. You'll be going up there for an exclusive industry development day in January 2027, where you will receive 90 minutes of studio time with a professional sound engineer, recording of a demo track, professionally produced promotional video content, and then there's also industry coaching and expert guidance, which is invaluable, especially if you're starting out. You'll find out all about music rights and licensing, building an effective social media presence, marketing yourself as an artist, band, or DJ, securing radio airplay in Ireland, key, hello, cash money, business, tax, legal, and career fundamentals, plus opportunities to meet selected on-air personalities. It's absolutely such a huge opportunity, and it's absolutely incredible that the Bauer Radio Network are going to be pushing this. Stepping Stone is more than just another talent competition. It's your pathway into the music industry.
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0: That is the sound of Kygo and Codeline with Raging here on Beat 102, 103. That was your classic throwback here on Beat Drive, but I think it's time we got some brand new music on.
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0: What's better than one great Irish artist? I'll give you two. And this is the brand new single from two of them. Femi, Khaki Kid, Take a Trip right now. And I can't forget, they're bringing Brick Nasty as well along for the ride. Brand new music on Beat Drive.

0: and Khaki Kid. Also Brick Nasty as well. It's a brand new single from the trio. It's called Take a Trip here on Beat 102, 103. You are locked into Beat Drive with Lydia. Going to be with you, driving you home until 6 p.m. this afternoon. But a little hit mix is coming up next. We're going to have some Coulter, One Republic, Prosper, Clooney. Got some Cat's Eye in there as well. And a little bit of Alyssa Grace. It's going to be a good one. And if you want to find out all about Movember, it is back. I'll have all the details just after this.
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17: At 4, I'm Dana. The Department of Foreign Affairs says it's aware of a case involving the death of an Irishman in Spain. An incident reportedly involved a taxi happening in the early hours of yesterday morning in the capital, Madrid. The man is understood to be in his 50s. Daniel Kinahan has appeared before the Special Criminal Court via video link from Portlaoise Prison. The 49-year-old was extradited from the UAE in August to face a charge of directing the activities of a criminal organisation. His case was listed for service of the Book of Evidence this afternoon, but it has been adjourned because his solicitor couldn't be in court today. Mr. Kinahan is expected to attend in person when the case returns before the non-jury court next Monday. Appeal court judges in Belfast have reserved their judgment in a legal challenge over the Drumcree parade dispute. The court has heard submissions from barristers representing Carvey Road residents and the parade's commission. A standoff at the nationalist area of Portadown is now in its second week. Ministers continue to meet to hammer out the final details of Budget 2027 ahead of its release tomorrow. The justice budget has been finalised with money to recruit 1,000 additional Gardaí next year. There will also be an increased budget for the International Protection Office, which will cover more staffing and extra deportation flights, while an additional allocation has also been given to recruit extra prison officers. And temperatures could drop dramatically from tomorrow night. Today is seeing unseasonable highs of 20 degrees in some parts of the country, but Alan O'Reilly from Carlow Weather says it won't last long.
18: Really starting tomorrow, and what you will find is there's some rain tomorrow. When that clears through, then that cold air is going to flood in. But what the change is really is going to be that on Wednesday during the day and Thursday, the wind chill is only going to make it feel about 7 or 8 degrees at the warmest point of the day.
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17: To soccer first, Michael O'Neill's Northern Ireland team close out the international window at home to Georgia tonight. They are guaranteed to remain top of Group 2 in Nations League B with at least a draw. Kickoff is at 7:45. Finally, to rugby, Leinster have been given a boost as Jemison Gibson-Park has returned to training. The scrum half missed the first two URC fixtures of the season with a groin injury. Max Deegan and Harry Byrne require further assessment after they both suffered concussions in Leinster's opening game against the Lions. Leinster face Cardiff in the Laya Arena in Dublin this Saturday.
20: 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Like, the water was splashing up over us like we were in the 100-metre backstroke. You know that weird mix of adrenaline, fear, butterflies and complete focus? 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It just makes me feel part of something more. But yeah, just went for a quick dip last night, you know. The Reserve Defence Forces. 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
17: Mostly cloudy this afternoon with a mix of light rain and bright spells. Highest temperatures of 14 to 20 degrees. I'm Dana. More in an hour.
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0: Right, let's take a little look at the traffic. 4:04 on the clock this Monday afternoon. Had to think there. Where am I? What year is it? What is going on? If you're in Waterford, Kings Meadow, still Cork Road and Kings Meadow, I should say, still experiencing a little bit of a delay. In Dungarvan, Fair Lane roundabout and the N25 Dungarvan bypass has come through as having a little bit of a backlog. In Kilkenny City, Circular Road and Old Callan Road, and also College Road are experiencing some delays. Traffic is building up near the school and college zones. And in Carlow, standard peak delays on Hanover Street and a bit of a crawl on Potterton Little and Stapleton Road. Kicking off a brand new beat drive. It is this hour's hit mix and it's Coulter going to kick us off. I'm Lydia, but let's get the tunes on.

0: Francis N, Valissa Grace with Bloodstream closing in another hit mix here on Beat 102 103. You're listening to Beat Drive with Lydia, driving you home until 6 p.m. this afternoon. Before we do anything, let's get you some money.
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0: love that tune, Milky and Mulgrave, Just the Way You Are here on Beat 102-103. Right, okay. I did promise you a little Movember chat, and I'm delighted to be able to let you know that Movember is officially back. Yes, it's back this year, and it's all about making a grow-mitment. See what they done there? Very clever, very, very clever. Now, before anyone panics, it's not just about moustaches. Maybe you fancy moving 60K during November, hosting a table quiz, organising a games night, whatever grow-mitment you make, you'll be raising funds, starting conversations and changing men's health. If you want to find out more information, head over to Movember.com. I might not be growing a moustache this November, but that doesn't mean I can't make a grow-mitment either. Maybe your grow-mitment is, I don't know, hosting some sort of book club or tea club or coffee morning, and it's just a chance for people to get together, have a little chin wag. That's, I mean, if I was doing it, that's what I'd be doing. Love a little coffee, love a little chin wag. But if you do want to get involved, or you have some ideas, or you want to find out more ideas of what you could do, what your grow-mitment could be for Movember, head over to Movember.com and pop it all together. I mean, some examples last year of what people done. Growing a moustache. Some of the lads obviously went out a full hog, grew a moustache. Getting back to the gym if they had not yet done. Tackling maybe a weekly sea swim. Learning something new. Proving to your mates that you can actually stick to a goal for the whole month. That's something I think we could all maybe do. Getting the gang from the GA club involved in something. Getting the family WhatsApp group together to do something. Or maybe even just get a group of friends together to tackle the challenge. And last but not least, your workmates. Get it together. Find out what you can do, what your grow-mitment can be this year on Movember.com. Are you ready? I found
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0: Santa, picture this with Let Be Young here on Beat 102, 103. But I think it's time you've earned it. A little bit of gossip.
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0: Big news in today. Stop everything. Everything that you're doing right now. Because Kim Kardashian has come out and said she's got 5 nannies. That's right. Not 1, not 2, not 3, not 4, but 5 nannies. Okay, now, usually, I'd be like, oh, I'm not doing Annabelle King Kardashian if I don't have to. I don't want to be talking about her. Who cares what she's doing? Blade and Jace Kardashian. Oh my God. But I think it's very important. Because you know what? You're currently maybe trying to work from home while looking after the kids. Maybe you're in work doing a full-time job. The kids are finished school. They're being minded by their grandparents, by a childminder, somebody else. Maybe you're not working at all. Maybe you're at home looking after the house and home with all the kids. And maybe you're like, how in the bleeding Jesus does anyone do anything having to look after these kids every day? Well, just know that if you ever looked at Kim Kardashian and went, how does she do it with 4 children? Managing to look that good, to still manage to be traveling all over the world, on beaches, taking selfies, yada, yada, yada. She has 5 nannies. 5. Not 4, 5. There's only 4 kids. They have 5 nannies. They travel with them. They get them ready for school. They bring them, bath them, shower them, feed them, walk them, play with them. They're doing it all. So whenever you feel bad about yourself, that you've no time, that you look like this, that you look like that, that you're under so much pressure, you are. And the only reason that celebrities are getting away with it is because they have 5 bleeding nannies.
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0: 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It's brand new. It's called Leaving right now on Beat Drive.

0: for Swades. And we need to congratulate her. It's the first Billboard 200 number one album for her in over a decade with her 10th studio album, Bass Persuades. And that is the leading single from the same titled album. Topped the US and European charts by one of the narrowest margins in history, moving roughly about 70,000 album units per its first day. Absolutely huge amount of numbers. We're so happy to have her back. That is the one and only Miley Cyrus here on Beat. Loads more still to come in the next hour. Got, of course, Hit Mix, Florence Road, Olivia Zee, Tame Impala, Ariana Grande, and Peggy Goo. Don't go anywhere.
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15: At five, I'm Dana. The Department of Foreign Affairs says it's aware of a case involving the death of an Irishman in Spain. An incident reportedly involving a taxi happened in the early hours of yesterday morning in the capital, Madrid. The man is understood to be in his 50s. Appeal court judges in Belfast have reserved their judgment in a legal challenge over the Drumcree parade dispute. The court has heard submissions from barristers representing Garvahy Road residents and the Parades Commission. A standoff at the Nationalist area of Portadown is now in its second week. Meetings are continuing at government buildings this evening to put the final touches on the budget. Among the last things to be signed off are the amounts for tax cuts and fuel interventions. The idea of energy credits isn't totally dead in the water, but was played down by one minister attending the meeting at government buildings this afternoon. The STI says the government is completely out of touch when it comes to struggles teachers are facing financially. It comes as up to 68,000 primary and secondary school teachers have begun industrial action today as part of the public sector dispute over pay. Last week, Public Expenditure Minister Jack Chambers said his officials are ready to negotiate a pay deal, but claimed workers are unwilling to sit down for talks. And the warmer than usual weather looks set to come to an end this week. Parts of the country are seeing highs of 20 degrees today. However, Alan O'Reilly from Carlow Weather says that will change from tomorrow night.
16: We are going to actually start to see what we should kind of see normal weather for this time of the year, which is a high of 12, 13 degrees, but feeling cooler in that northerly wind. But it will pick back up a little bit for Friday, maybe 15, 16 degrees. The wind will be changing direction, so it won't be feeling quite as cool on Friday.
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15: 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Michael O'Neill's team only need a draw at home to Georgia. Kickoff is at 7:45 at Windsor Park. Finally to rugby, Leinster have been given a boost as Jemison Gibson Park has returned to training. The scrum half missed the first two URC fixtures of the season with a groin injury. Max Deegan and Harry Byrne require further assessment after they both suffered concussions in Leinster's opening game against the Lions. Leinster face Cardiff in the Leah Arena in Dublin this Saturday.
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15: Mostly cloudy but dry this evening with occasional bright spells. Highest temperatures of 14 to 20 degrees. I'm Dana. More in an hour.
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0: Right, let's take a little look at the traffic. This hour is 5:03 on the clock. In Carlo, Byrne Street and the N80, reports coming in that it's a little bit sluggish on Byrne Street. Typical outward tailbacks on the N80 pressing hard towards O'Brien Road and Barrack Street. If you're in Wexford, reports coming in that there's a bit of a stop and go system on Wexford Bridge and the N11 Ferry Carrig Bridge also. Heavy traffic is backed up the whole way down to Carriglawn and Newtown Road. If you're on Distillery Road or heading towards Green Street and Thomas Street, reports coming in that there's a bit of gridlock, so just take note. Kicking off a brand new air of Beat Drive. It's the final air of today, but we need a little hit mix first, and it's Florence Rowe kicking us off.

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0: That is the sound of the one and only Adele with Ain't in LA here on Beat 102 103. You're listening to Beat Drive with Lydia. I'm going to get you some money in just a mo, but then after that, got some Role Model and DNCE Cake by the Ocean. Don't go anywhere. We're about to dance. Cash machine. There was no cash machine this Friday, or Friday just gone, I should say. That means it's this Friday instead. We are doing a whopper €312,000 going to be up for grabs this Friday on Beat Drive. Will it be you? It's the biggest amount that we've ever given away on Irish radio history, and I'm actually nervous. I'm nervous for the person who gets the call, because we've had a couple of times over the last couple of weeks where someone has not answered, and I need you to answer the phone. I need you to answer. Now, listen, the right person always wins, because if you don't answer in those five rings, it goes to the next person. So if the other person does answer, then it's only deserved, isn't it? But yeah, a whopping amount, €312,000. If you haven't entered, please, for the love of all that is good and holy, get yourself entered in. Don't miss up this opportunity to get tax-free €312,000. Absolutely unbelievable. 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That's beat to 57557. We now do Google Pay and Apple Pay as well, so you'll be able. It's easier than ever. It's very, very straightforward. 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Entry has to be in by 3 p.m. this Friday coming. The cash machine will randomly pick an entry, and it could be you we're calling. Answer within five rings, tell us that prize amount, and the cash will be yours. €312,000 exactly. Text beat to 57557. That's beat to 57557.
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0: my favourite throwback tunes. That's DNCE. And you might feel a little bit like, who? I think I recognised a voice there. Jonas Brothers, you got it in one. Cake by the Ocean, absolute classic throwback for this hour. But we're going to keep it going. Got some Slater, brand new Chanel's, and a brand new tune from the one and only Jazzy Associate to come here on Beat Drive. Don't go anywhere. 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

0: love that tune. Feels like it was, I feel like it's been out for about 10 years, but it's actually not. It's only been about a year or two. Post Malone and Morgan Wallen. I had some help here on Beat 102, 103. Wondering now, thinking out loud, will they do something again? Because the success of that single was absolutely massive. And we haven't seen Post Malone for a little bit, so it'd be good to see them back. Right, anyway, I digress. Let's get some new music on.
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0: Well, it's time for some brand new music, and what better than playing our girl? It is the one and only Jazzy, absolute icon, Irish icon, I should say. And this is her brand new single. It's called Get This Started, exclusive on Beat Drive. 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What you trying to hide?

0: between Colin Farrell, our guy, and Taylor Swift. He had it with Britney Spears, now he has it with Taylor Swift. He gets in anywhere. He gets where water can't, that Colin Farrell. Anyway, that's all my lot for today. Thanks so much to everyone for your text. Keep me company and hope I kept you company on the drive home. Be back tomorrow from 3 p.m. And it is a Tuesday tomorrow, so you know what that means. Are we there yet? Are you ready to take on the Beat Drive Challenge? Chat to you then. Bye-bye.
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20: At 6, I'm Dana. Meetings are continuing at government buildings this evening to put the final touches on the budget. Among the last things to be signed off are the amounts for tax cuts and fuel interventions. Our political correspondent Sean Defoe reports.
21: It looks as though the point at which people pay the higher rate of income tax will increase by €2,000 with a number of adjustments to credits, which in total will be worth a few hundred euro to many people. There is expected to be some movement on inheritance tax, but less than campaigners might hope. The idea of energy credits isn't totally dead in the water, but was played down by one minister attending the meeting at government buildings this afternoon. A €10 rise in social welfare rates and the state pension is on the cards, but there will be no across-the-board cut to student fees. Instead, they will be targeted at families with multiple children, while Patrick O'Donovan's culture card for 16-year-olds has been given approval, with the amount and where they can be spent to be decided before rollout late next year.
20: Daniel Kinahan will attend court in person next week, which will require a significant security operation to be put in place. The 49-year-old, who was accused of directing the activities of a criminal organisation, appeared before the Special Criminal Court today via video link from Portlaoise Prison. The case was listed for service of a book of evidence, but no progress was made because his solicitor was unable to make it this afternoon. As a result, the court agreed to adjourn the case until next Monday. Appeal court judges in Belfast have reserved their judgment in a legal challenge over the Drumcree parade dispute. The court has heard submissions from barristers representing Garvaghy Road residents and the Parades Commission. A standoff at the Nationalist area of the Portadown Road is now in its second week. DUP leader Gavin Robinson is critical of Sinn Féin politicians who have joined the protest.
22: Will the rule of law run in this province? Can we have confidence that lawmakers are prepared to be lawmakers and not lawbreakers? This weekend we saw again a cavalier attitude towards the rule of law by senior Sinn Féin representatives on the Garvaghy Road.
20: The warmer than usual weather looks set to come to an end this week. Parts of the country are seeing highs of 20 degrees today. However, Alan O'Reilly from Carlow Weather says that will change from tomorrow night.
23: We are going to actually start to see what we should kind of see normal weather for this time of the year, which is a high of 12, 13 degrees, but feeling cooler in that northerly wind. But it will pull back up a little bit for Friday, maybe 15, 16 degrees. The wind will be changing direction, so it won't be feeling quite as cool on Friday.
20: And a vacant shop in Carlow Town is taking on a new lease of life this week as a second-hand fashion and repair hub. The pop-up at the Potato Market, called Fabric of Change Carlow, offers pre-loved clothes, a swap shop, clothing repairs and upcycling demonstrations. It's part of the county's Climate Action Week. Environmental Awareness Officer with Carlow County Council, Dee Sewell, says people will learn ways to reuse and repair clothes rather than buying them new.
24: Everything in this shop is pre-loved, actually. I'm working with the Volunteer Centre and we've lots of volunteers who want to come and help people to learn how to stitch, sew, repair, etc. With the swap shop, actually, all day on the Saturday. There's just so much going on.
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20: Starting off with rugby, Jameson Gibson-Park has returned to training for Leinster. The scrum half missed the first two URC fixtures of the season with a groin injury, but should be available to face Cardiff this weekend. Max Deegan and Harry Byrne require further assessment after they both suffered concussions in Leinster's opening game against the Lions. Leinster are still searching for their first URC win of the season. Moving on to Gaelic Games, Limerick hurling manager John Kiely has confirmed that his backroom team will remain in place for the 2027 season. Next season will be Kiely's 11th campaign with Limerick. And finally, soccer. Northern Ireland can guarantee a first place finish in Group 2 in the Nations League B tonight. They only need a draw at home to Georgia. Kickoff at Windsor Park is at 7:45.
0: I guess our singing isn't the only thing on fire today.
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20: Continuing cloudy tonight with outbreaks of rain and drizzle, lows of 10 to 13 degrees.
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6: 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Jeans and a nice top, mango at Shaws. 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
8: Hi there, I'm Sho. Kim Kardashian has revealed the number of nannies she has to help care for her four children. In a new profile with the Sunday Times Style magazine, Kim revealed that she has five nannies to help look after her children. She explained that one of her nannies is always on rotation whenever her kids are staying with her. Strictly Come Dancing star John Nellis has announced he and his wife Shannon are expecting a child. The YouTuber shared the exciting news during this weekend's episode of the BBC Dance Show. John opened up about how difficult he's found it being away from his family while taking part in Strictly. And finally, Paul McCartney says he asked Taylor Swift to sing with him on her wedding day. The Beatles frontman performed I Want to Hold Your Hand for the first time in 60 years at the pop star's wedding in July. In an interview on Jimmy Kimmel Live, Paul revealed he had asked Taylor to sing the 1964 track on stage with him for her husband Travis Kelce. For your latest celeb fix, check us out on socials at Beat 102-103, or come hang out with us back on Beat Breakfast tomorrow morning from 6. I'll chat to you then.
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28: It's a little bit past 6. It's Ava Summers with you, keeping you company until 11:30 tonight, and I'm kicking it all off with a hit mix. Got some Jenny in there, got Dermot Kennedy playing Irish, but I'm playing Irish first too.
6: Woo!

0: latest from Hugel. Wrapping up the hit mix, it's Jamaican Bomb Bomb here on Beat. It's Ava Summers with you, chilling out on Beat's Most Wanted. Let me know what you want to hear. It's 085-1029-103. That's what we're all about. I've got some Ash on the way with Stop the Wedding. It's one of my favourite songs ever. Not even just one of my favourite songs at the moment. I mean ever. And I've got Coulter and Trapped. And I'll be filling you in on how you can be 312 grand the richer, courtesy of the Beat Cash Machine. Next.
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1: Right. Just have to take a minute to compose myself there, because there's a huge amount of money on the line and it could be yours this Friday. I know we've been talking about it all last week, and I know you're there saying surely someone has it won by now, but they don't. 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You can check those out when you're getting that entry in. Now, here's the really important part. You have until this Friday at 3 p.m. this Friday to get that entry in, because the cash machine then randomly picks one entry and it could be you getting that call. If it is, don't panic. Just answer them five rings, have to chat with Ray, tell him the right amount, and the cash is yours. €312,000. That is €312,000. Just text BEAT, B-E-A-T, to 57557. That's 57557. It really is that simple. Agus gan éirí an talat.
0: BEAT's cash machine.

How lucky am I? I get to play two of my favourite songs back to back. That one is Ash and Stop the Wedding, and this one is our Play Irish Track of the Week. Coming in from Aaron Rowe, it's his brand new one. It's called Forever Now. I want

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1: 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She is definitely one to watch. She's got a very different sound. This is brand new. It's called Sue Me on Beat.

0: 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I've got some Role Model lined up in the mix, and I've got Sienna and Spyro's latest one, Great Expectation, coming up next.
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13: 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Environmental Awareness Officer with Carlow County Council, Dee Sewell, says people will learn ways to reuse and repair clothes rather than buying them new.
14: Everything in this shop is pre-loved, actually. I'm working with the volunteer centre and we've lots of volunteers who want to come and help people to learn how to stitch, sew, repair, etc. We've a swap shop actually all day on the Saturday. There's just so much going on.
13: Joanne McNally has added a fourth day to her run at Dublin's Three Arena. She will now perform on Friday the 11th of December, as well as the 4th, 5th and 12th. Joanne made history when she became the first Irish comedian to sell out the venue. Tickets for the new date go on sale on Friday. 1 in 5 young people think babies born today will live to be 150. A new survey shows Gen Z are spending on average of €132 a month on nutrition, exercise and supplements to try to live longer, according to the Herbal Life study. Meanwhile, 2 in 5 would choose to live forever if they could, compared with 15% of those aged 62 and over. And it'll be dull, damp and misty tomorrow. It'll also be a cooler day with highs of 11 to 16 degrees.
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0: Hello, it is Ava Summers with you. I've got loads more tunes on the way. Got some Sonny Federa in the mix. Got Role Model coming up. But first, I'm kicking off this hour with some Sienna Spyro and Great Expectations.
1: Beat Most Wanted with Ava Summers. In my

latest one from Sonny Federa and Becky Hill. It's called Say Something here on Beat. I have got some brand new music right now. Harry Styles is back. This is his latest single, and it may be my favourite one off the new album so far. This is Coming Up Roses.

0: Malcolm Todd. It's Earrings here on Beat. Brand new music. Got some Florence Road on the way with 7563. Got a major throwback from Pink lined up, ready to go. And I'll be filling you in on how you can win big with the Beat Cash Machine.
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0: machine.
1: There'll be some parties and some celebrations when somebody wins that cash, because there's €312,000 sitting in the Beat cash machine waiting to be won. And guess what? It's going to a new home this Friday. Yeah, I know we've been talking about it. I know we were talking about it last week. We're still talking about it this week, because this Friday is the day that somebody is going to win that cash. Now, there's two ways you can get it. 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You can check those out when you're getting the entry in. Now, the most important part is that you have on until this Friday at 3 p.m. to get that entry in. The cash machine will then randomly pick one entry, and it could be you getting that call. If it is, don't panic. Just answer within five rings, have the chats with Ray, tell him the right amount, and the whole lot is yours. €312,000. That is €312,000 with your name on it. All you got to do is text Beat, B-E-A-T, to 57557. That's 57557. August Canary and all that.
0: Beat's cash machine.

0: I am absolutely Ingrawlish. I love that song. It makes me equal parts happy and sad because it's such a lovely, happy song until you listen to the lyrics. And then the second you listen to the lyrics, it's like, oh, my heart. It's the latest one from Kingfisher playing Irish here on Beat. It's Ava Summers with you. And that one is called How Lonely, brand new music. Right, I've got more tunes on the way. I've got some Niall Horan lined up. I haven't heard this song in ages. On the Loose, I had actually even forgotten about it until I saw it in the library today. And I've got some Shakira lined up with Die Die next.
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and Clooney. It's Free Your Mind here on Beat. It's Ava with you on Beat's Most Wanted. Right, I'm going to keep the tunes rolling. This one has been stuck in my head for like 2 weeks now and I can't get rid of it. I don't think I want to though. This is the latest from Dave Lofts. It's called Whistling on a Bottle on Beat. You are

0: It's the latest one from Ray, teaming up with her two sisters, Emma and Absolutely. I love it so much. It's called Joy. It's just pure serotonin, and nobody is going to change my mind on that. Right, that's wrapping up Beats Most Wanted, but don't go anywhere because I've got the takeover coming up on the way. I've got some Morgan Seatree in the mix, got some Somber coming up, got a new one from Nathan Daw, just so you know, got a major throwback in there too. But if there's anything you want to hear, now's the time. Let me know what it is. It's 085-102-9103. WhatsApp me. Let me know what the crack is. I'm going to kick it off with some Amble next.
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8: It's Aoife. The Return Awards are back for 2027. Last year, primary schools across Ireland returned more than 1.3 million containers, raising over €260,000. Among the winners was St John's Special School in Dungarvan, who've been fundraising for a new minibus. SNA at the school, Isabel O'Sullivan, tells us the difference it would make to them.
9: It's great to be able to have it so that, you know, we're able to take the students and staff along with them for the educational trips, you know, being part of within the community, as well as the maintenance of the bus as well, to be the upkeep of it at all times. So yeah, it's a fantastic way to keep the bus on the road as well at all times.
8: DIY makes you happier. A study of 160,000 people shows doing jobs around the house improves your mood. Things like pruning or watering the garden led to a 14% lower risk of developing depression, according to the study from Glasgow University. And an empty shop in Carlow Town is being transformed into a second-hand fashion and repair hub this week. The pop-up at the potato market called Fabric of Change Carlow will offer pre-loved clothes, a swap shop, clothes repairs and upcycling demonstrations. Weather-wise, tomorrow mostly cloudy with patchy outbreaks of rain and drizzle and highs of 11 to 16 degrees.
0: Congratulations, you made it the whole way through Monday. It's Ava with you on the takeover, and I'm kicking it off with this. Beat, turn up.

Emily, this one from Alyssa Grace on The Takeover. It's called Bloodstream. I'm loving that. Right, this guy seems to have come out of nowhere unless you have an in with the underground dance guys, because Silla Bumpa has been doing the rounds for like a couple of years now, but this is absolutely class. It's on tonight here on Beat.

0: my bingo card for 2026 anymore, but a song like that from Nathan Daw teaming up with Just Hooks wasn't it. It's called Missing You. Brand new music here on Beat. I've got more tunes on the way. Got some Hugel coming up, and I've got Adela's latest one, Nicole Kidman, playing next.
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hear that song, I Am Back in Croke Park, a few years ago, because they played it once, or they started playing it, and then they replayed it and said, right, this time everybody put your phones away and just live in the moment. And it was so insane. It was just fantastic. Coldplay, Sky Full of Stars. It's your throwback on this hour. You're listening to The Takeover. It's Ava Summers with you. I've got some Cat's Eye coming up, but first, let's keep it Irish. This is from Femi.

0: loving this new sound that Alex Warren's got. It's Emerald Eyes, his latest one here on Beat. Shane was on looking for some Diplo. I've got it on the way after Sienna Spiro's Material Lover plays next. Are you ready?
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T-Swifty. It's Patient Zero here on Beat. You're listening to The Takeover. It's Ava with you. I'll be hanging out with you until 11:30 tonight, cranking out all the tunes you're looking for, so let me know if there's anything you want to hear. Got some Casey Musgraves on the way, but keeping it girl power, this one is the latest from Becky Hill, and I absolutely love it. There's something so 2016 about this, and I'm not quite sure what it is. Check it out.

0: latest one from Miley Cyrus. She's after saying that it's a bit of a social commentary on the fact that young people don't dance anymore. I don't really believe that. I have seen it when I'm in clubs and when I'm DJing. Like, sometimes people are a little bit hesitant to get up and dance, and I think they're like half afraid of people filming them. But there seems to be a little bit of a party girl resurgence going on at the minute, which is like looking at like the Kesha style lifestyle from a few years ago, which I don't know. I don't think there's any harm in it. Right, got more tunes coming up in the next hour. Got some Freya Sky. I'll be playing Irish with Kingfisher, and I'm kicking it off with Coulter next.
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7: 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Environmental Awareness Officer with Carlow County Council, Dee Sewell, says people will learn ways to reuse and repair clothes rather than buying them new.
8: Everything in this shop is pre-loved, actually. I'm working with the volunteer centre and we've lots of volunteers who want to come and help people to learn how to stitch, sew, repair, etc. With the swap shop, actually, all day on the Saturday. There's just so much going on.
7: Joanne McNally has added a fourth day to her run at Dublin's Three Arena. She will now perform on Friday, the 11th of December, as well as the 4th, 5th and 12th. Joanne made history when she became the first Irish comedian to sell out the venue. Tickets for the new date go on sale on Friday. 1 in 5 young people think babies born today will live to be 150. A new survey shows Gen Z are spending on average of €132 a month on nutrition, exercise and supplements to try to live longer, according to the Herbal Life study. Meanwhile, 2 in 5 would choose to live forever if they could, compared with 15% of those aged 62 and over. And it'll be dull, damp and misty tomorrow. It'll also be a cooler day with highs of 11 to 16 degrees.
0: It is 9 o'clock on The Takeover. It's Ava Summers with you. Got some Kingfisher lined up and ready to go. But first, this is Coulter's one. It's Trap.
1: Turn

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really like her. That's for his Sky Bad Taste. It's our latest one here on Beat. Got some Calvin on the way. But first, I'm obsessed with this song. It's Role Model, High Hopes 3000.

0: Stacey Abrams, Look at My Life here on Beat. It's Ava Summers with you, keeping you company till 11:30. Right, Meg was on looking for some Ariana Grande. She said, can you please, please, please play some Ariana Grande? I've had the day from hell and it would really cheer me up. You know what? That is the best reason ever to text in. I've got that one on the way for you next. Hate That I Made You Love Me.
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Stop the Wedding here on Beat. I love that song. And speaking of songs that just get me absolutely pumped, I'm loving this one lately. It's the latest from Baby Rat. It's called Roses. They're from Cork. They are an Irish band. And if you haven't seen them live yet, you are missing out because they are sensational. Check this out.

0: one from Slater here on The Takeover. Got some Sienna Spyro on the way, and I've got a major throwback from Robbie Williams coming up.
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Love that. Stella Lefty with Boston. A couple of people drawing similarities between that and Stick Season. I don't really see it, but sure. Hey ho, different people hear different things. You're listening to The Takeover. It's Ava with you. I've got more tunes on the way, but this is absolutely class. It's the latest from MK, who's really making a resurgence this year, teaming up with Tristan Henry. This is brand new music. It's called Leaving.

0: It is my favorite Tame Impala song ever, and I have been following Tame Impala for years. It's called Loser. Wrapping up this hour on The Takeover, but don't go anywhere. I've got more tunes on the way. Got some Somber lined up, but I'm kicking it off with something Irish. Got some Florence Road up next.
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0: Hey, it's Aoife. The Return Awards are back for 2027. Last year, primary schools across Ireland returned more than 1.3 million containers, raising over €260,000. Among the winners was St. John's Special School in Dungarvan, who've been fundraising for a new minibus. SNA at the school, Isabel O'Sullivan, tells us the difference it would make to them.
9: It's great to be able to have it so that, you know, we're able to take the students and staff along with them for the educational trips, you know, being part of within the community, as well as the maintenance of the bus as well, to be the upkeep of it at all times. So yeah, it's a fantastic way to keep the bus on the road as well at all times.
0: DIY makes you happier. A study of 160,000 people shows doing jobs around the house improves your mood. Things like pruning or watering the garden led to a 14% lower risk of developing depression, according to the study from Glasgow University. And an empty shop in Carlow Town is being transformed into a second-hand fashion and repair hub this week. The pop-up at the potato market called Fabric of Change Carlow will offer pre-loved clothes, a swap shop, clothes repairs and upcycling demonstrations. Weather-wise, tomorrow mostly cloudy with patchy outbreaks of rain and drizzle and highs of 11 to 16 degrees. 10 o'clock on The Takeover. Ava Summers with you, keeping you company till 11:30 tonight. I've got some Somber coming up, but first I'm going to kick it off with these, the Irish girl band who are rocking the whole world. It's Florence Road.
4: Keep it.

obsessed with that. It is Peggy Goo and Aerostar Woman here on Beat. I've got some Hugel on the way, the latest one from them, teaming up with Salto. But first, time for some Becky Hill. This is More, More, More. I went to bed at

0: called Last Rites. They seem to be changing up their sound a little bit, and I'm not going to complain. I really, really like it. Got some Harry Styles on the way with Dance No More, and I've got that smash hit from Adela coming up.
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0: You're on beat.

What a throwback. It's Green Day, American Idiot here on Beat. You're listening to your Monday evening takeover. Right, time for something brand new. This is the latest from Jazzy. It's called Get This Started on Beat.

0: song could ever say.
1: Olivia Rodrigo, stupid song here on Beat. It's Ava with you. I've got some Dasha coming up. I haven't heard this one in ages. And I've got that smash hit Silver Bumper on tonight coming up.
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0: Malcolm Todd, he is my latest obsession. That is Earrings here on Beat. Got some Ray coming up, but first, time for something brand new from Troye Sivan. This is Party.
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0: Lover, wrapping up this hour on The Takeover. I'm wrapping up the upbeat part of the show, but don't go anywhere because I have got some chilled beats on the way. Got the chilled hit mix lined up next.
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8: Hey, I'm Dana. 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It's part of the county's Climate Action Week. Environmental Awareness Officer with Carlow County Council, Dee Sewell, says people will learn ways to reuse and repair clothes rather than buying them new.
9: Everything in this shop is pre-loved, actually. I've been working with the Volunteer Centre and we have lots of volunteers who want to come and help people to learn how to stitch, sew, repair, etc. We have a swap shop, actually, all day on the Saturday. There's just so much going on.
8: Joanne McNally has added a fourth day to her run at Dublin's Three Arena. She will now perform on Friday, the 11th of December, as well as the 4th, 5th and 12th. Joanne made history when she became the first Irish comedian to sell out the venue. Tickets for the new date go on sale on Friday. 1 in 5 young people think babies born today will live to be 150. A new survey shows Gen Z are spending on average of €132 a month on nutrition, exercise and supplements to try to live longer, according to the Herbalife Life study. Meanwhile, 2 in 5 would choose to live forever if they could, compared with 15% of those aged 62 and over. And it'll be dull, damp and misty tomorrow. It'll also be a cooler day with highs of 11 to 16 degrees.
0: It is 11 o'clock on The Takeover. It's time to kick back and relax with the chilled hit mix, kicking it off with some Sienna Spyro. Here we go.

0: finally wrapping up the chilled hit mix. It's Choosing Texas here on Beat. Got some Marima on the way, but I've got CMAT up next with Euro Country.
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1: Beat Breakfast with Welcome to Monday, everybody. Let's do this thing. It is the 5th of October. I'm Sho, he's Niall, she's Amy. All accounted for. Woo! Everybody in. Clap for ourselves.
8: Let's make some noise of the week.
1: Clap for ourselves because we didn't get clapped for on Friday night. let's just lay our cards out on the table and say that...
8: We're massive losers.
1: We are... No, I'm not going with losers. I've asked Niall to change what is known as the imaging on the show, and basically that's like, you know, the way it goes, Beat Breakfast with Niall and Sho, and obviously the hope would have been to say, like, you know, one of, yeah, anyway, it's going to be changed to the 4th or 5th,
8: we're not sure,
1: best breakfast show in the country. Yeah. So it's 4 or it's 5. Yeah. But we don't know, so when can you get that made, darling?
8: It'll probably be a day or two when we get the voiceover.
1: Okay,
8: artists.
1: So from then on we will be known as the 4th or 5th
8: best breakfast show in Ireland.
1: In the country. Yeah. It was a brilliant night in Kilkenny at the Lyrath. I will talk to you at some point this week about the chicken that came in a curry sauce or a gravy sauce. We're not sure which.
9: Really?
8: She thinks it's curry with a hint of gravy, and I think it's gravy with a hint of curry.
9: I would agree with Niall.
8: Thank you, Amy. Okay.
1: I mean, it's not, I don't care. I loved it.
8: If but there's any chefs in line,
1: I got
8: listening.
1: More curry from it.
9: Okay.
1: Okay, but anyway, look, it hits everyone's palate differently.
9: Delicious.
1: It was so... I mean,
8: about it all weekend.
1: I mean, it was a sad night, and I cried a lot, but I said the chicken was a highlight for me, to be honest with you. And you have to take the good moments. Yeah, thank you for all your love and your support and your kind messages. And like, I still sound like I cried a million times.
8: She's not ruling out having a little sob between now and 10, are you?
1: I don't think I have cried that much in a very long time. So maybe, it's okay to let it all out, isn't it?
9: It is.
1: Sometimes you have to just fall down a little to pick yourself back up. Is Mark trolling us? Because I kind of need to be trolled right now, if I'm honest.
8: He's messing. He says, okay. So the show, the once great show, has gone to the dogs. I can't believe I have to listen to losers.
1: Yeah, no, I need that. Keep trolling us. They will keep us on our toes this morning. Can we please be upstanding for TV teaser? Absolutely. shambles of a response quite fitting to the last couple of days. Fourth or fifth best breakfast show in the country. Let's give it to, who will we give it to? Michelle, you've got stuff, darling. I don't want to be giving you more air fresheners. Colin Myrna in Wexford. You are the winner this morning. Congratulations for correctly identifying TV teasers.
8: Well,
1: it's Monday. Let's do this. You get to hang out with the fourth or fifth best breakfast show in the country for the next 3 hours.

0: Did I Made You Love Me? It's Ariana Grande at Beat.
1: Wake up. Niall and Show. On
0: 11 after 7. Good Aoife's morning. With us, but only just about.
2: Just about is
3: you
2: right.
3: Poor pet. Of all days for you to lose your car keys, Monday is not a good one, is it?
2: First thing Monday morning, just about to get out the door. I'll let you know, I have overnight oats that were made last night and everything. I mean, I was prepared. And yeah, couldn't find my car keys. Still haven't found my car keys. And I had to tear poor John out of the bed to
0: drop
2: me in. And like, it was 50-50 as to whether I'd make it in for 7. I basically told you I wouldn't make it in for 7.
3: We but prepared. You made it.
2: I made it. I don't know how.
3: I'm going to read out a motivational quote that our friend and colleague Dimfna shared. I hope that something really bloody lovely happens to you this week. Something that reminds you that life can surprise you in good ways too.
2: That's
3: I just wanted to make your day better.
2: Well, I'm actually going to cry now because I'm a little bit emotionally unstable after the past half an hour or so, as is.
3: You've got this, right? Let's play humming and hawing, shall we? This is where Niall and I hum a song, and Aoife this morning is responsible for guessing what song. We've gone back to the year 2016, is that right, Amos?
2: Oh, I love that year.
3: 2016.
2: Yeah.
3: The year I started in Beat, actually. Do you want to go first, Niall? Do you want to hum?
0: Not really.
3: First? Yeah, well, go on.
0: I've got hard ones. Oh, you're giving me hard ones now, Amy, this
3: well,
0: morning.
3: Pull down the music so you have given yourself the best shot.
0: All right, so Aoife, you're guessing, okay? Good luck with this. That's all I'll say. Best of luck.
3: Good luck, babe.
0: Big singles from 2016. Right, here's the first one. I don't know the verse, unfortunately. I only know the chorus.
3: I recognise it.
2: Why? Shape of You, Ed Sheeran.
0: No.
3: Why are you twerking?
0: Because it is a twerky song, isn't it?
2: Oh, Rihanna, Work.
0: Yes. Sorry, no, I didn't have my
3: the twerking
0: ready
3: helps.
0: To go.
3: The twerking is what made it work. Yeah, he's just trying to get the song so it can remind us of how it sounds. In 3, 2, 1 fourth or fifth best
0: something
3: breakfast show in the
0: here.
3: Country.
0: Something amiss.
3: Something amiss. Okay.
0: Yeah. Just chat amongst yourselves. Don't make it awkward.
3: Rihanna and Work. Well done.
0: Try this one.
3: Okay.
4: Just get ready for work, work, work.
3: There we go.
4: Work, work. To me, I'll be work, work, work, work.
0: That wasn't bad, actually.
3: It's clear why we're fourth or fifth. That's a hard one.
0: Yeah, it is.
3: Okay. All right. Let me see if I can do this. I find it easier if I have the lyrics.
2: There were two songs about work that were big hits that year.
0: What was the other one? Work From Home? No, that was a bit later, I think.
2: No, that's Fifth Harmony. I think it was that year.
3: I think it was the same. Yeah. I actually have to go from the top of this. Okay.
2: Why are you laughing?
3: Okay, ready?
0: Yeah.
3: 3, 2, 1 Gladiator, ready.
2: I have it.
0: I don't have a clue, so well done.
2: Do you
0: to
2: not?
0: No.
2: It was the hip movement. It's Justin Timberlake and Can't Stop the Feeling.
3: Phenomenal.
0: You got that.
3: I'm really sure it sounds absolutely nothing like that. So we must have we must be in sync or something.
2: It was
3: girl.
2: A hip movement as you were humming. That's what did it for me. It was in that movie with all the animals that sing. Is that called Sing?
0: Sing.
3: Yeah. We were only talking about that the other day.
0: Yeah.
3: That is really impressive.
0: Yeah, I have said
3: this. Nobody got it on WhatsApp. Now nobody's really playing anyway because it's early
0: Monday.
3: On a Monday morning.
1: Wake up. Come on, get on up. Start your day with Niall and Show on Beat.
3: And welcome to Monday. It is Beat Breakfast. It's an Island Show with you. We're playing a round of humming and hawing. And this is where Niall and I hum and haw a song. And Aoife has got to guess it. Now, you can play along at home as well. I don't think you're really feeling it this morning. But if you want to, please come forward. That's what it's all about. It's no point in us just having the crack here if you're not getting involved.
0: Yeah.
3: All right?
0: Yeah.
3: Off you go, Niall. Song number 2, humming and hawing.
0: It's not
3: give
0: easy
3: it to
0: again.
3: Us.
0: Okay. Where will I start with this one?
2: He looks so sad. He looked like how I looked all weekend.
0: I don't, yeah.
3: What is that?
0: Maybe I need the lyrics. Hang on.
3: It definitely needs something.
2: No.
3: Sounds like a hymn.
0: It is. It does actually sound like a hymn.
3: Yeah, that's what I was getting from it. Here I am, Laurie. It is I.
0: Anything.
2: Adele.
0: Yes.
3: Ah, you're so good at
0: What's
3: this.
0: It called?
2: Hello.
3: Oh my God, how did you get that?
0: Unbelievable.
3: What is going on?
2: That's
0: weird.
2: That was such a guess, honestly.
3: That is so bizarre. I genuinely heard that hymn.
0: Here I am, Lord.
3: Yeah, that's all I got. Well done.
2: Thanks.
3: Smashing it, Aoife.
2: Thank you.
3: Smashing it.
2: Thank
3: Forget
2: you.
3: Your keys more often.
0: Yeah,
3: you're absolutely
0: suits you.
3: Brilliant. Okay, you ready?
0: Yeah.
3: Oh, I knew the start of that, but then I didn't. Okay, I'll go to the next bit. I'll just skip it. That's not too bad, is it?
0: That's
3: Justin
0: all right.
3: Bieber, love yourself.
2: Yes.

0: love yourself.
1: I clearly didn't do a whole lot in my first year of college.
2: No, you knew all the songs.
0: I think that was... It's obviously you weren't with us on Friday night because that was a stellar performance. And to get from us what you've gotten and managed to smash it.
1: I was in Kilkenny on Saturday for a birthday party.
0: Right.
1: And I actually met a lovely listener. Lovely...
0: Oh, yes.
1: Liam from Loughlin. And he is a big fan of you.
2: Okay, well, good morning to him.
1: He was really disappointed. He thought I was you for a minute. Oh. And then I was like, no. And then he was like, I thought you were a show.
0: Yeah. You should have just said, yeah.
2: Yeah, I'm show. Well done, Evie. You did really well.
0: Good morning to the lovely Liam in Loughlin. That's very sweet. And congratulations, Eva Kearns. Now, can somebody find the girl's keys, please?
2: Yes.
0: She needs a lift home from work today.

0: face.
1: It's a bit in your face, isn't it? It's just bit, like,
2: yeah, rub it in, like,
1: okay, we
2: you?
1: Know what we are, okay? We know we are.
2: We are the fourth or fifth best breakfast show
1: we
2: in
1: don't
2: this
1: know
2: country.
1: Which, though. I wonder, could we get confirmation? Until then, we're just going to call ourselves the fourth or fifth in the country, and you will just have to bear with us while we emotionally make our way through the rest of the day. Happy Monday, though. If you're just waking up this morning and you're thinking, oh, how am I going to face another week? That is our job, our role, our responsibility to make Monday as good as it possibly can be. All right. Okay. Now, I will say, I've made a mistake. I'm wearing a woolly jumper and it's going to hit 18
2: or
1: 19
2: degrees today.
1: I can't, like, the wardrobe, what am I supposed to do? It's now not the middle of October, but do you know what I mean? Like, you can't be going around in summer clothes.
3: No, I was freezing this morning and I'm in a fluffy cardigan.
1: You're going to be sweating.
3: Like,
1: you will. No, you will later, though, when it hits 18 or 19 degrees. But anyway, that's what we have to deal with. Right, on the way, I'm going to tell you what happened when I shared a room with Niall Parra the other night. Mm. And it is something that I spoke about on the show on Friday. Nobody believed me, but I have the proof.
2: She has proof. We'll find out more next.

0: Alisa Grace, and that's Bloodstream.
1: Alisa, I'd say. sorry, I could be wrong, but I would. Would you, Amy? A-L-Y-S-S-A.
2: Alisa.
1: Sorry, Noel. Sorry. I know you're the main man, but even the main man makes mistakes sometimes. Alisa, yeah.
0: It's not a mistake, it's just a question of interpretation.
1: No, I mean, no. It is. That's like someone called me Shauna.
3: Give me the goss on
0: Beat.
4: All the gossip. Nope.
1: Good morning, welcome to Monday. And if you're just joining us, we are back from the weekend and we are back from the Radio Awards in the beautiful Loyrath Estate on Friday night. And we, my eyes are still puffy. I know Suzanne told me that Suzanne is Niall's bestie on the show and listens every day and is so loyal and so lovely. She told me I have to stop whinging because we are still great in her eyes. I know, darling, I just, my little heart wasn't able. I broke a little bit and I'm all cried out. But what happened on Friday night, in between me crying and sleeping, was this, right? So I woke up on Saturday morning.
0: Yeah.
1: And I won't lie, I did cry myself to sleep a little bit. And
0: you cried yourself to wake. Didn't it?
1: Look, it just turned out...
0: You didn't even like breakfast.
1: No, I cried. I was too cryy. Because it turns out, guys, that when you don't cry properly for a couple of years, like as in I cry a lot, but they don't last. Like I do too many little cries.
0: Okay.
1: All right. Yeah. And it turned out what happened on Friday night was a build up. All right. It was just a big cry.
0: That, you opened the tap.
1: And it didn't stop. There was a plumbing issue. Anyway, Friday night went to bed and I had tried to message Tom when I went back to the room, but he was asleep and that was fine. And he messaged me the next morning at, I think it was 8:30, and he said, "Whoa, you were awake at 3 a.m.
0: Right.
1: Must have been a late night. Are you okay?" And I read it and went, I wasn't awake.
0: Like,
1: I left early and I cried. And I wasn't up in the middle of the night. I remember, like, he came back and Amy was getting her stuff and that was 1 o'clock, but I went straight back to sleep and I didn't go on my phone or anything. So I was like, no, he's wrong. Like, WhatsApp, like, that's illegal that they're making it look like I was up at 3 a.m. when I wasn't. Like, WhatsApp have made a terrible mistake. But it turned out that I was awake at 3 a.m. And the reason that I was awake at 3 a.m. because I was woken. And what I did when I was woken up at 3 a.m., and I have the receipts, everyone's seen the receipts, is that I woke up and decided that I would record the evidence required to come to the show on Monday and prove the point that Niall Power, turn down that music, turn down that give me the goss, that Niall Power does indeed snore. And for someone so slim and elegant,
0: slender,
1: you would not think that a sound like this would come out of you. Now stand by, everybody. Good morning, beautiful morning clubbers. This is 3 a.m. on Saturday morning.
0: 3:42.
1: It's okay.
0: It's grand now.
1: Okay, here we go. It's louder than you think. Oh no. I think we need that again.
0: I think you've made your point.
1: Hang on. Shh. Oh.
0: Are you sure it wasn't a faulty radiator? Are you positive?
1: This is the man that on Friday on this very show claimed, "I do not snore." Aoife,
0: thank you, Aoife. Thank you, Aoife.
1: Yeah, darling, Aoife said, to be fair, quite a gentle snore. Absolutely a gentle snore, given what I'm married to. But still, a very definitive and distinct snore from somebody that doesn't look like they would be capable of such.
0: There's two things I'd like to say. Firstly, that's illegal to record me without my permission. It's illegal, what you did there, this surreptitious recording, right? And the other thing I would like to say is I'd like you to put on the table, there was no wee on the floor this year, so progress, okay?
1: We're going to keep that for a later segment.
0: But also, didn't I pack up, get sorted, and get out without making a sound and let you sleep?
1: Yeah. Well, you were in the toilet for a very long time.
0: I did everything in the toilet. Yeah, I packed my bag. And
1: I was in my emotional bubble or duvet, and I was wrapped up, and I was like, what? Like, I take a long time in the bathroom. But you really, you were like, whatever was going on in there, you were taking your time. You didn't wake me at all. You were very quiet and very respectful. And what happens in the bed, you've no control over it, Ireland. It's not your fault. But I just wanted to prove my point. And I don't think it's the worst snore I've ever heard. I've definitely heard worse. You want to hear Tom's mother?
0: Wow.
1: She's in Cork, so she's not listening.
0: Still here.
1: But I remember the first night that I stayed in his house, and I thought there was an actual train going through the house.
0: Okay.
1: And it was his mom. God, it was no. So I'll take yours all day long. Okay. But I was just proving a point, and we'll put it to bed now. We'll leave it there. Niall, everybody. Niall Snore.
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0: Olivia Rodrigo and Stupid Song from Beat. It's just coming up on 5 to 8. Good morning to you.
1: Morning. Happy Monday. Let's do this thing. Let's play Beat the Bomb for the first time this week. Are you ready is the question. Are you ready?
0: I'm ready. I'm standing. I'm
1: okay,
0: ready.
1: Okay, we are teaming up with Mooney's Apple Green Holy Cross Service Station in Butlerstown because they're celebrating a whopping 20 years in business. Amy, you like this. New Insomnia drive-through now open.
0: Ooh, from 6 a.m.
1: You don't even have to get out of the car. Monday to Friday, 6 a.m. to 6 p.m. Saturday, 7 a.m. to 6, and Sunday, 8 a.m. to 5 p.m. And the good news is Ava and the Beef Leader are going to be there this Friday with the Beast to celebrate.
0: It is also the place we launched the Beast.
1: Yes,
0: Beast,
1: and
0: remember.
1: I remember it was one of the most beautiful days
0: in
1: September ever.
0: Morning.
1: It was gorgeous. It was really warm. Anyway, she's going to be there this Friday to help them celebrate and for us to celebrate. We've got a €50 fuel voucher, a fuel voucher up for grabs every day. And at the end of the week, someone is going to upgrade to a €150 fuel voucher. And, you know, that would be very, very nice. It would be a good way to start your week. Would you like to play Beat the Bomb this morning? All you've got to do is get your name and county into us right now on 085 1029 103. Go for it.
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2: with Niall and Sean. Morning to you. Morning. Welcome. You have found us. The fourth or fifth best breakfast show in Ireland.
3: Happy Monday, y'all. Happy Monday if you're just joining us. Beautiful morning, clubbers. Friday night was not our night at the Radio Awards, so it's official and we will have the music to prove it in a couple of days. But for now, yeah, as Niall said, you are listening, you are tuned in. How lucky you are to be stumbling upon the fourth or fifth best breakfast show in the entire country.
4: 22 counties.
3: Number four or number five.
4: We're not
3: Who
4: sure.
3: knows? That's not important. Minor details. What will I tell you that I know we're going to talk about Friday night in a bit, but I will tell you this. Mm. I just wanted to tell the Morning Clubbers because I got some support last week when you were off, Niall, and I forgot to mention it again. I got back in the seat.
4: Okay.
3: And I said that I hadn't been in there for a while.
4: Did it give you the hit you needed?
3: 100%. I say it every time, and I know I used to do it, and I was a real boring sea swimmer for a while, and then I got out of the habit of it.
5: Yeah.
3: But it's really good for my head, and I really feel like it just resets you, and you come out and you feel like rejuvenated, especially after all that crying. Yeah, you know what I mean? Yeah, like, yeah. I needed it.
4: You could have filled the sea yourself.
3: Yeah. I was a sea. And then, do you know what I did last night, Amy?
5: What?
3: Niall knows this, but I got something for my tea, right, that I wouldn't normally get. I just said, you know what? It's been a weekend of it.
5: Okay.
3: We're number four, number five. Nobody really wants to be four or five. So I got myself a doner kebab.
4: Yeah.
5: Oh!
4: Yeah. Really mixing it up.
3: You would not have me down as a kebab girl. Well, there you go. I like to surprise you. Keep you on your toes, everybody. And now I've got a pep in my step for Monday. A kebab in my belt. Welcome to the show. Let's play Beat the Bomb.
4: Okay, all this week we're teaming up with Mooney's Apple Green, Holy Cross Service Station, Butlerstown and Waterford. They're celebrating 20 years in business. They have their new Insomnia drive-through open Monday to Friday from 6 a.m. till 6 p.m. And Ava and the Big Fleas are partying there with the Beast this Friday to celebrate. Now, nice prize. You get on air, answer a few of our questions, you're getting a €50 fuel voucher. But if you get the highest score of the week, you'll get a €150 fuel voucher. And who doesn't need a bit of help with fuel at the moment? So, if you'd like to play and win, all you got to do is get your name and county into us right now on WhatsApp 085 102

0: all this week on Beat the Bomb, we're teaming up with Mooney's Apple Green Holy Cross Service Station in Butlerstown and Waterford, celebrating 20 years in business and celebrating their new Insomnia drive-through, which is open. And we're partying there this Friday with The Beast and Ava. Contestants number one this week, we're chatting to Linda. Hi, Linda, how's things?
1: Good morning.
2: Well, good morning, lovely. How are you?
1: Actually, not too bad on this Monday morning.
2: Oh. Yeah, well, how was your weekend?
1: That was quite enough.
2: Yeah? What did you do?
1: Yeah.
2: Give me a little snippet into Linda's life.
1: Absolutely not. And just me and my daughter went shopping yesterday.
2: Oh, lovely.
1: That was lovely.
2: Where did you go?
1: We went to Wexford, actually.
2: Oh, Linda. Linda, it was lovely to have you. Did you walk the main street?
1: We walked the main street, yeah.
2: What did you think, Linda?
1: Sure, look, it is grand. We got what we wanted.
0: Grand.
2: Now, Linda, I'm going to have to stop you there. We're better than grand. I can't have you coming on and just you. Grand is a real,
0: everything.
2: Yeah, like I hope it was a little bit, like, I know you got what you wanted. Yeah, maybe it was just, you were feeling quiet of a Sunday, were you?
1: Yeah, that was a bit hard, right?
2: You got what you needed. Did you get any food? Did you eat in the beautiful town?
1: No, we actually didn't, no.
2: No, you see, I should have brought you out, Linda.
0: Wasn't hungry.
2: Linda, I should have brought you somewhere for coffee or something. Like, I could have showed you some sights. Next time now you contact me,
1: girl. Yes, girl.
2: Well, I'm glad you have visited anyway, and I'm glad you had a lovely weekend and ready for a brand new day. Are you working this morning?
1: Yeah, we're just about to leave for now in a few minutes. Okay. I work in the play school.
2: Lovely. Okay, well, I hope you have a brilliant day. Let's get it off to a good start.
0: All right.
2: Let's get you this voucher.
0: Let's do it. Best of luck.
2: Okay, Linda, which Formula One driver won the Bahrain Grand Prix yesterday?
1: Max Verstappen.
2: Is right. What actress stars in Euphoria as the character Rue?
1: Don't know.
2: Zendaya. What is 75% of 200?
1: 150.
2: Yes. What singer released the album Cowboy Carter?
1: Beyonce.
2: Yes. What continent would you find Brazil in?
1: South America.
2: Yes. What actor?
1: South America.
2: Yep. What actor played Oppenheimer in the 2023 film?
1: Cillian Murphy.
2: Is right. What streaming platform created The Last of Us TV series?
1: Netflix.
2: No, it was HBO. What bird cannot fly and lives in the Antarctica?
1: Penguin.
2: Yes. Which football club is nicknamed the Gunners?
1: Arsenal.
2: Yes. Which singer is known for the song Beautiful Things?
1: No idea.
2: That's Benson Boone. What footballer captains England's men's team?
1: I have no idea.
2: No idea, is there? Is there somebody with you there, no?
0: Somebody appeared.
1: Oh, my daughter occasionally had an idea there.
2: She's gone again. Linda, you did so well for a Monday morning, darling. You got 7 points.
0: Well done.
2: That is really, really impressive. And you've got your €50 fuel voucher for Mooney's Apple Green Holy Cross Service Station in Butlerstown. And we're delighted for you.
1: Okay, that's great. Thank you ever so much.
2: Now, don't forget about the Wexford thing, all right?
1: I won't, no.
2: Get in touch. Bye, love. Have a good day.
0: Bye. You can try beat Linda's score of 7 tomorrow morning. We got that big prize to go at the end of the week.
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4: It's my show.
2: Okay, it's Monday morning. It is the 5th of October and it's Niall and Show and producer Amy with you. We made such a fuss on Friday afternoon and we were really grateful for the love and support that you showed us on the show as we headed to the Lyre at the stage for the National Radio Awards. A fabulous night. You guys look stunning. Amy, you were like a little ray of sunshine. Aww. My little beauty. Like, you're just such a beauty. You really are.
5: Stop.
0: I have a couple of questions.
2: Yeah.
0: How did the toilet trip go?
2: Oh, yeah, sorry. Somebody asked how many times we went to the toilet. That was Andre from far away. We did really well, though. Like,
5: two
2: I think we worked as a real team,
5: yeah,
2: didn't we? Yeah, I'd say three, maybe.
5: Yeah,
2: I'd say three. Mm. And it was very easy. Dress slipped off. I went to the loo. Back up again. Out we went. Not a bother. Yeah. We enjoyed it. Yeah. We did. Yeah. We met people along the way. We had some chats. Yeah. It was all good. Yeah.
0: The other thing was, obviously, you got loads of lovely pictures with loads of people, but there was one man who escaped your clutch. Is that fair to say, Amy?
5: Yeah, it's very fair to say.
0: Are you? How are you? Are you okay?
5: Look, I'm still thinking about it a few days later.
2: You see, he was really popular. Mm. His name is Marty Whelan, and some people will know him from Lyric. He plays lots of pieces of music, and some will know him from Winning Streak. And I can understand, he's a goal of Amy's, and Look, I've promised her that next year I will make her dream a reality. So
5: he was so close. But I know. Yeah, so
2: I
5: know. Far.
2: Yeah. I dreamt of an Imro. Amy dreamt of Marty.
0: We all have our dreams.
2: Both of our dreams were dashed on Friday night in equal measure. Thank you for your support. It was a brilliant night, and there are so many amazingly talented people in the one room. And our friends, our gorgeous friends, Emma and Orla and Aveen, they took home gold in their respective awards. And do you know what? It is just, it's such an amazing thing to see people that work so hard get the recognition that they deserve. So for our gorgeous friends, congratulations. For us, it was not meant to be. Don't worry, I will not cry anymore. I really am. The well is dry. We are officially the fourth or fifth best breakfast show in the
0: Ireland.
2: Country.
0: Yeah. You take that.
2: And so this morning, we need you, the beautiful morning clubbers. I suppose just to tell us why you think we're number four or five. Yeah. And if, to be fair, we mess a lot on this show. If you want to troll us, if you want to be funny,

0: to the cinema. We have got cinema passes up for grabs. 085 1029 103. You really need to explain yourself. Why are you laughing already?
1: I'm just laughing at you. No, I'm laughing at you pulling your cinema. She keeps these cinema tickets we don't even know about in her bag for special occasions.
0: I just feel like nobody's going to argue with me today. We're fourth or fifth best in the country. So we've got cinema passes up for grabs. Voice note us now. Raise our spirits. Tell us why you think we are fourth or fifth best show in the country. Go for it.
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0: You are all so sweet and lovely and wonderful. And can I just say as well, I was out in Wexford Town yesterday and I met this girl called Holly. And Holly listens every single morning. And it just reminded me of why we love doing this show. So thank you, Holly, for being so lovely yesterday. It was an absolute pleasure to meet you.
1: Right, would you like a few messages?
0: Yeah, let's go for it.
1: Let's start with Shane.
3: Well done, lads. Well done. Hard up. Well done. You've done so well to even get that achievement offer to you. Well, it was a massive achievement to get that far. There's always going to be next year. You win it next year. You didn't win this year, but you will win it next year. Look at it that way. There's always on the bright side of life.
0: Absolutely, Shane. Always look on the bright side of life.
4: Morning, lads. I think you're number one anyway, but I think you're fourth or fifth because the school runs would be a lot more miserable without you. Every morning, you're that good.
1: Thank you.
0: Oh, thank you, darling.
1: Cathy was on.
5: Good morning, guys.
0: Hi,
5: happy Monday. To me, I think you were robbed. Absolutely 100% robbed. You will always be number one in my eyes. 100%. You liven up every morning you're on air. Have a great day. Bye.
0: Cathy. Thank you, sweetheart. That's very
6: cool. To Niall and Show, to me, you are the number one show. I love listening to you before I go to school every day. What?
1: What? Love it. Robert was on.
7: Good morning, Beats. It is Robert. Congratulations on fourth or fifth. Like, what? Who wants to be first nowadays? First are for snobs. Four or fifths are for real winners, the underdogs. I think you're fourth or fifth because you're just so good. You're so good at being fourth or fifth that you actually exude that type of energy that no one else has.
0: Okay.
7: Well, people say, oh, someone got first, Beat Breakfast got fourth or fifth. You're on top of that mantelpiece. Forget about it. But you're fourth or fifth because you're really good with what the audience you speak to. You always give a good laugh. I always get a good giggle off you going to work. And you know what? I always enjoy when you have your little moments where you make your mistake, show you have to play that song. Just to admit your mistake. That's why I think you're fourth or fifth. And Niall, some snoring, man. Honest to God, I'm proud of you.
0: Snoring. Thank you. That's so
1: lovely. Greatest snore in Lyrat on Friday night. Rachel's on.
0: Go on, Rachel.
8: Morning, guys. I'm not really sure what's going on. I've just tuned in to hear a show going on about being the fourth or fifth best in the country. An absolute travesty. Mm. That is disgraceful. You'll always be number one in our house, in our car, in our lives. So don't mind them. They're just obviously, I can't say the word, but they're not intelligent enough to know who's the best breakfast show in Ireland at the moment.
0: Oh, thank you. Where were you on Friday night?
1: She needed you on Friday night. Let's take a couple more.
9: Well, sure. The obvious answer is the reason you came forward is three people came in front of you. And the Lord said, come forward. And you did, Joe.
1: So you can't argue with that logic.
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1: Aww.
0: Okay, I'm gone. I'm gone.
1: Lisa.
11: I honestly just don't know what's going on because if they even met you for 5 seconds, they would realise that like you're just like human sunshine. And he should have won.
1: All right, Joe.
0: Is that it? Hold
1: on. Well, no, there's one last one, and it's from a man who we heard from on Friday morning.
0: Oh,
1: okay?
0: Gone.
1: They're gone. Harry's been back onto us.
0: Oh, Harry.
12: You'll always be number one in my eyes, but you never said if Amy got her cup of tea or lunch and blah.
0: Harry, now I will say to you, darling, I'm holding back the tears here, Harry, but what I will say is I gave her the fiver.
1: Yeah, and you did make her the tea.
0: And I've made her tea, and the lunch and blah will

come when she least expected, but she did get cake this morning. Yeah. I made cake yesterday. So don't you worry, darling. I'm a woman of my word. And I am a presenter on the fourth or fifth best breakfast show in the country. Yay. Thank you. We love you all so much. You are the best beautiful morning clubbers and you make us feel like winners. Thank you.

0: website. Let's squeeze a couple more quick messages into us this morning. Pep talks left, right and centre.
1: Thank you so much, guys.
0: Not that way, wait, hang on. This one, there's a few. They're all
1: Yeah, there are
0: in.
1: Loads coming in at the one time.
0: This one.
1: Oh, go on. Who is this?
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0: We do.
1: Thank you,
0: Thelma.
1: Darling.
0: Was on too.
1: Go on, Thelma.
4: Good morning, Narsho and Amy. Fort, that's not. Fort in our eyes is everyone loves you the best.
0: We can't be sure it's Fort.
4: And as the saying goes, first is the worst. Second is, well, it's supposed to be the best, but sometimes you're not always the best. And fourth is the one that everyone loves best.
0: Who says that?
4: Well done, guys. You're actually amazing. Love listening to you every morning on the school run. You are just the best. So you are. And well done, all.
1: Thank you, darling girl. I think you're amazing, and I'll tell you for why. Because I think you've totally taken that rhyme and reworked it. And I'm pretty sure there is no fourth in that.
0: No.
1: Like, it's first the worst.
0: Second the best.
1: Third the hairy chest.
0: Thank you for all the messages. I'm sorry we couldn't play them all this morning. Just they're still coming in. But we've picked Grace as our winner this morning, who's getting the cinema tickets.
1: I think Grace, who is going to be a future Beat Breakfast presenter, is going to go to the cinema. So thank you so much. But every single one of you, I needed you on Friday night. I should apologise for the amount of tears I left in the room in the Lyra. What room were we?
0: 342.
1: Yeah,
0: 342. You're still mopping.

0: Sorry. Maybe we're about to find out why we're fourth or fifth in the country. This dilemma, and normally when we do something like this, I would start saying at 6 o'clock in the morning, like, just warning, put down your cornflakes, put down your toast. Sorry if you're drinking your lovely cappuccino or whatever. It should come with a warning, so go for it.
1: Hi, Niall, show. I've recently started seeing a guy and I found out what I can only describe as disturbing. This man has never owned a nail clipper, nail scissors, or anything remotely designed for cutting nails. He chews his nails. And apparently he's so good at it that he can chew each nail into what he considers the perfect shape. He genuinely sees no issue with this and told me, completely seriously, why would I cut them when I can just bite? Are there other men like this out there? It's put me right off. Are we talking toes?
0: Oh, no. Please. Nobody chews their toes. How could you even physically chew your toe? I can't get there. I can't get down there. I can't even get, like, I feel like I've heard someone doing that.
1: But if he doesn't own a nail...
0: Chewing your toes?
1: Yeah, no, it can happen. It can.
0: It's very flexible.
1: But he still doesn't own a nail clippers of any sort. So
0: no, they're talking about his hands. He chews his hands.
1: Sure, a lot of people bite their fingernails.
0: Yeah, Tom is a nail biter, but I've never witnessed this kind of, like, behaviour and pride.
1: Craft. It's a craft. Perfect shape.
0: Oh, God. It's quite bizarre. Do you know what it is? It's like, I remember years ago, it was in the early days of me being on this, and we had this guy on, Amy. Mm. And he chewed his fingernails and he put them in a jar.
1: Kept them.
0: Yeah. Why? Collected them. Just proud of it. Mm. But like, you've met somebody now that you've discovered doesn't own a nail scissors or a nail clippers or whatever you want to call it. And he has openly admitted to you that he does this. This is not like, can I just, what does he say about bite?
1: Why would I cut when I can just bite?
0: Oh. Did nobody ever, like, I can understand at times people biting their nails. You know, like, it is a thing. I get it.
2: Nervous.
0: But a lot of the time, yeah. But to say, like, that you do it all the time and that you never think to just shape them, I do think it's a bit weird, but I also think that you're not going to be surprised that we're going to get loads of people in saying, I do this, or my fella does this, my girlfriend does this, and it's not the biggest deal in the world. It's just a little bit off-putting. It's one of those things that you don't actually need to know about in your other
1: half. Yeah, I'd rather,
0: like,
1: not know.
0: It's fine that you do it because, like, there's far worse things that you could be doing. And look, he gets it to a perfect shape.
1: Yeah.
0: He doesn't have to pay for a manicure because he's able to perfectly shape it with his own little teeth. But I do think that, like, you've just had a moment of, oh my God, this is this person that I really fancy. But the more that you are with somebody and the more time you spend with somebody, oh, someone just texts all the germs under the nails. Yeah, I wasn't ready to go there. But the more that you do that, you realise that everybody has their own little... What's the word?
1: Quirks.
0: Yeah, and like things about them that maybe they're not perfect. But if you can look beyond the nails, those perfectly shaped nails, because he can do it himself. If you can look beyond that and this is a nice person, then I think you're going to be okay. But that's not to say that you shouldn't be put off by it.
1: And you shouldn't have to look at it. Yeah, you shouldn't bite them in front of you.
0: No, you should say to him, a little bit of respect. And I probably would buy him a nail scissors, to be honest with you. I probably would say, I would prefer that if you're going to do this in my company, that you use this. And otherwise, you take your own time and you go into your room and you do what you have to do. Would you break up with someone, Amy?
2: I just thought about kissing them.
1: Yeah, it's just their nails.
2: All the germs.
1: I bit my fingernails for years and years, most of my life. And then the last couple of years I've stopped. I'm very good and I use the clippers every time now.
0: Thank God. Yeah. What's the, like, I suppose, oh, you mean that they're putting hands in the mouth?
2: Yeah.
0: Yeah, look it. I think, like, there are lots of nasty habits out there. Let's see if this is actually a thing across
1: the country. How prevalent is it? 085-102-9103. Give us your thoughts.
0: This message came in from Catherine. Doesn't need to be anonymous. That's okay, Catherine. I think this girl means toenails, and if she does, that is disgusting. He is doing that and then kissing you. No, chick, move on. It is not okay. I think most men like to create their own solutions to problems rather than buying tools. Buy him a clippers and I guarantee he will love them. And if he doesn't own them, well, what is going on with his toenails?
1: A lot of people are asking the question. I said it at the start. Okay.
0: Let's go to somebody that actually has a very much first-hand living experience of this particular situation, and it's Niamh. Good morning, darling. How are you?
3: Good morning. I'm good. How are you?
0: We're good. Thanks. Happy Monday. What a topic to be kicking off our week. How long are you with your other half?
3: About 4.5 years.
0: Wow. Okay. And madly in love? Mad about him?
3: Yeah, we've kids together as well, so it's, yeah,
0: you're
3: all
0: in it.
3: Good.
0: No, you're in it.
3: Yeah.
0: Niamh.
3: Duck now.
0: No, you love him. But he is
1: a
0: self-confessed nail biter.
3: Yeah, he openly always bites his nails constantly. He's never, ever cut his nails. He's never even said anything about cutting his nails.
0: Yeah,
3: he cuts the toenails now, but the nails now, no, he'd constantly bite them.
0: And how do you feel about it? You've made peace with it, you're okay?
3: I think I'm just used to it now. Kind of at the first it was a bit like, all right, okay, yeah, I suppose. I'm just used to it now, like it's just...
0: And what did he admit to you?
3: So when we heard the dilemma in the car, he was like, oh yeah, sure, bite your nails. And on, he goes, yeah, sure, I used to bite my toenails. I was like, what? He goes, yeah, sure, I can get my foot in my mouth. I was like, no, that's not too much.
1: You've got a very flexible man there.
0: Is he?
3: He was like, I can show you later. I was like, no, right. I don't want to see that.
1: You're okay.
0: Is he still there?
3: Yeah, he's beside me.
0: What is his name?
1: No, don't be humiliated.
3: It's Leon.
1: Leon.
0: Hey, Leon, how are you? Welcome to the show, and welcome to the show.
3: He won't say
1: anything. He's not saying a word. Clever guy.
0: I mean, Leon, I think we look at the positives, and as somebody that can't get her foot near her mouth, I think, fair play to you. And it was before Niamh, it was BN, so like he's moved on. He's moved on, hasn't he, Niamh? He doesn't do it anymore. But he can show you later. He can show you later, because it's still a skill.
3: No, thank you.
0: Niamh and Leon, who is a man of few words, but very flexible. Thank you so much for chatting to us.
1: Have a good day, guys.
0: Have a good day.
1: Shane says, must admit I'm a nail biter, but a lot of it is to calm, relax myself, or anxiety kicking in over something.
0: Yeah, I do think nerves are definitely a play role. Ailish said, as a mum to 1 million very small children, if I choose to, I don't. I could bite all 20 of my nails. I've been known to bite one of the small nails if I'm out and about.
1: Okay.
0: Look, you do what you have to do. I think we'll wrap it up on that one.
1: Yeah,
0: and I think Niamh might be in trouble for mentioning. I did ask, but like she didn't have to give his name. He could have remained anon, couldn't he?
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0: Welcome to Monday. Welcome to the 5th of October. It's Niall and the show, producer Amy, and you are listening to the 4th or 5th best breakfast show in the entire country. Woo! Everybody make some noise.
1: I've always liked the number 4. I think
0: we don't even know if
1: we don't know. We could be 5. We could be 5.
0: Tom asked me why I was crying so much, and I said, like, you know, look, I took it hard and it just hit me, and like sometimes you just haven't cried and then something happens. But I also was like, I really wanted to come back and tell the morning clubbers that for them, like, I wanted to be able to say, this is yours. Do you know what I mean? I just feel like,
1: well, it is yours, the 4th or 5th best breakfast.
0: Congratulations,
1: morning clubbers. I don't know.
0: Lads, isn't it great though? The one thing that I took from the weekend was that I was able to like sit on my couch Saturday. It's like wintry evening kind of vibe.
1: Blankie
0: and Strictly was on. We got a curry and like there's too many people on Strictly. I got bored.
1: Yeah,
0: it was
1: so long.
0: It goes on for hours and hours. But last night, your man, spoiler alert, Kim Kardashian's friend was eliminated. Like it doesn't matter who you know. The Chris Appleton fella who's her hairdresser. Like he's gone. He's firstly.
3: Was he not good?
1: It's okay.
0: I felt like probably a bit, not like me, but I just felt like the top wasn't moving. Like there was some movement.
1: Oh, I get
0: you.
1: Yeah.
0: I can't say anything. Like that's just my hot take on Strictly Come Dancing last night. But he left anyway. Okay. So it doesn't matter if you're friends with Kim Kardashian. It doesn't make a difference. No. Anyway, this is Sienna Spira. Happy Monday. Great Expectation. 4th or 5th.
1: Yes,
0: best breakfast show in the world.

0: Sienna Spyro and That Great Expectations from Beat, 14 after 9.
1: Wake up! Come on, get on up!
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3: Okay, it's Monday morning. We like to let you into our world and let you know what happened in the days that we missed you and that we weren't with you. And so, Friday night, we stayed in the lovely Laura at the State for the Radio Awards. And Niall and I, of course, were sharing a room. But before we went out and were getting done, Amy came to our room to have a little pre-party, pop her dress on, you know, just played a bit of Whitney, get us in the mood.
0: I was ironing, like a proper housemaid.
3: I even noticed I was in the back of your main Instagram feed.
4: Yeah, you were. Oh, well.
3: So at the end of the night, I had gone to bed first, and Niall and Amy had stayed up later than me. And so they came up to the room, and I had said to Amy, I've packed your stuff up because I knew you'd be coming in, and I was like, just wanted to have it all
4: You're
3: together
4: so
3: for
4: good.
3: You. So I popped everything into the bag, bar your coat, because I only found that the next morning. I was very confused. But anyway, popped everything in and had it good to go. And then they came in, and in fairness, like, I had a quick chat with you, and you came, well, Niall jumped on the bed and cuddled me, and then called Amy over. And then something happened next that none of us expected.
0: Stopped everyone in their tracks.
3: In their tracks.
0: Including me.
3: Now, bear in mind that over the last couple of weeks, Niall has made no secret of the fact that he liked me in a pair of black knee boots last weekend.
0: Yeah.
3: What else has happened?
0: You just feel there's been a lot of flirting going on.
3: There's been a bit of flirting, right?
4: Yeah.
3: So something happened next that myself and Amy witnessed. And what was your reaction? Don't say what it was, obviously.
4: I think I nearly peed myself.
3: Can you say what happened before you said what you said?
0: No, I can't remember the exact sequence. I thought it was just after the cuddle, though, was it?
3: Yeah, it was like...
0: We were trying to just improve your spirits.
3: Yeah.
0: You know?
3: I was still crying. So he said something like, don't worry or something
4: Yeah,
3: it'll be okay. And then he used a word, lads, that myself and Amy, like, in the cold light of day, it's not a word that Niall would use for me, right?
0: No,
3: and it just took us all by surprise, no more so than Niall.
0: Mm.
3: Didn't affect his sleep because he went on to snore his little head off. But what we want to know is how well you might possibly know us on this show.
0: Have a guess. What was the thing I said to show that stopped all three of us in our tracks in the room?
3: It was one word and one word alone. It was a word that Niall called me, and I want to put you to the test this morning and see if any of the beautiful morning clubbers can possibly guess what that word was. What did he call me? 085-102-9103. Get your suggestions and your guesses in right now to 085-102-9103, and we shall reveal all.